0: What a song for you, Illawarra. To continue this Feel Good Friday morning right here at I-98, it's MJ's Billie Jean. We're making history again as he has become the first artist to have songs charged in each and every single decade since 1970. Yep, he's one of his back catalogue hits, Chicago, coming into the Billboard Hot 100 charts just the over the weekend. So every single decade, every single song of his has been in the Billboard Hot 100, which is a massive feat, no doubt, because of that new Michael movie that I know a lot of kids in the Illawarra have been doing their best MJ impressions. Maybe a good thing to do this long weekend while it's a bit chilly outside. Pink So What, continuing the feel-good music next. Miles Smith, Niall Horan in there as well, and I'll tell you all about Christian and Bella's school takeover inside the next 15. Let's
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0: 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They're back Tuesday after a big long weekend with your chance to win an entertainment package to watch State of Origin Game 2. Here's all the deets.
3: It's mate against mate.
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0: This is I-98 with The Weeknd and Ariana Grande. Nate with you this morning. Don't forget, double demerits in force until midnight Monday night ahead of the long weekend across the Illawarra. That's your cue to call for the I-98 FM Golden Ticket. Listen out for it. Coming up later throughout your work day and when you do hear it, 422-698-98. How about some Corona with an all-time 94 throwback rhythm of the night inside the next 15 after the news next.
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1: I-98 Traffic.
5: A clear run through the Illawarra. The M1 Princess Motorway is in good shape. Northbound all the way from Yalla through West Wollongong on up Mount Ousley without any hassles. And some roadwork zones a little further on in Waterfall. There's roadworks causing moderate delays for both directions of the Princess Highway just past Helensburg. 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Atop of 19, still with a chance of rain. I'm Jace Flaxman. That's the latest on Feel Good, I-98.
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17: Cloudy and windy, tops of 19 on the way today. Good morning, I'm Emma Smith with your 11 o'clock news. New data shows homelessness is soaring in regional areas as people are priced out of the housing market. The number of people sleeping rough in the Illawarra Shoalhaven has surged a staggering 689% between 2020 and 2026. Chief Executive Dominic Rowe says the community is desperate for more funding in affordable housing and support services.
18: The solutions are incredibly clear. The New South Wales government just must fund homelessness services to meet the demand that we face and also build enough social housing so people have a pathway to a suitable home.
17: Police have charged three people with 18 offences during a high visibility operation targeting domestic violence across the Illawarra. Among those arrested was a 36-year-old man who allegedly threatened a woman with a metal pole in Mangaton. A 24-year-old woman's also been charged after allegedly smashing the front window of a Port Kembla home. A reminder to listeners, if you or someone you know is experiencing domestic violence, you can phone 1-800-RESPECT. Legislation has passed the state parliament to abolish good character references for all crimes, including murder and domestic violence. The coalition abandoned its opposition to the bill to allow for earlier reforms to be expanded. Separate laws have also been passed which aim to crack down on gang violence in the state. Conservationists say the seizure of 100,000 illegal cockroaches in Bathurst exposes a booming black market for exotic pests. The Invasive Species Council warns breeders are taking the risk because Australia's wildlife laws carry notoriously weak penalties. Policy Director Carol Booth is calling on the legal system to take biosecurity crimes more seriously.
19: If these cockroaches established in the wild, they could have an adverse impact on our native cockroach fauna and other insects, but potentially even more serious, they could introduce new diseases.
17: And a nationwide recall has been issued for a popular insulated thermos container over fears pressure buildup could cause severe eye injuries. The consumer watchdog says certain stainless King food jars lack a pressure relief valve, which can cause the stopper beneath the lid to burst.
1: 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I-98 Sport.
17: The Manly Sea Eagles have celebrated the permanent appointment of Kieran Foran as coach with a 28-14 win over the Rabbitohs at home. It's now 8 wins from 10 games in charge for Foran, lifting them into third place on the ladder. And pole vaulter Nina Kennedy has won silver at the Diamond League meet in Rome, going down on countback after clearing 4.8 metres.
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17: Cloudy and windy, tops of 19 on the way today. Fine and sunny tomorrow and Sunday reaching 19. Right now in Huntley, it's 16 degrees on I-98.
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0: Yep, they are back after a long weekend. Come Tuesday morning when you wake up, Christian and Bella for breakfast. I reckon it was probably the perfect time to have a long weekend just to get our minds reset and refreshed. Ready to go for next working week because Bella was sort of off her game a little bit this week.
3: I'm

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0: It's Shakira, Whenever, Wherever. It's right here at Feel Good I-98 for a Feel Good Friday morning. Right across the Illawarra, the FIFA World Cup kicking off next Friday, and Shakira has got one of the hottest songs heading into it in a two-way battle for Anthem of the Year for FIFA World Cup. And of course, YouTuber iShowSpeed, your kids might know him, he has come out with a song as well.
1: Let's play football.
0: Massive YouTuber, 19 million views in 3 days, this song. But enough about the World Cup. Let's jump back into the feel-good music. Josh Fawaz, he is an Aussie DJ reworking a Madonna fave, Like a Prayer.

0: Kygo and Whitney Houston this morning. Your last chance to get onto the i98FM golden ticket list is today. This is your cue to call and what you are listening out for, so make sure you get ready to call. Hayley, you're too early for it.
1: Oh my goodness, I was so excited.
0: Yeah, because you probably called before and haven't gotten through, but I've answered
1: Correct.
0: This time.
1: I got so excited that you answered.
0: Yep, coming up after 12 o'clock today, it'll be your last chance, all right? So good luck with it.
1: All right, thank you.
0: That's all right. It's, of course, all thanks to Wynn Stadium and Wynn Entertainment Centre listening out for your cue to call one more time before we finish up. 422-698-98 when you hear it.
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0: Mark Morrison wrapping up Friday morning here at I-98. Tops of 19 degrees across Illawarra today. 16 at the moment in Kiama. We'll get the full rundown in the new sport weather headlines with Ash in the newsroom next. Turning up the feel good with BB Rex's New Religion, getting us keen for this long weekend. Although I've talked to a lot of people and I feel like they're not going to do anything this weekend. It just feels like one of those types of long weekends. Montel, This Is How We Do It, also continues the feel-good music next, and you'll listen out for your cue to call for the I-98FM golden tickets.
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0: The M1 Princess Motorway is a clear run in either direction through Mount Ousley. In North Wollongong, only minor congestion for the Princess Highway Memorial Drive interchange. And through Corrimal and Fairy Meadow, the Princess Highway has just some moderate lunchtime traffic in both directions between Rothery Street and Cabbage Tree Lane. Get caught without a seatbelt and wearing it incorrectly this holiday period and you'll face double the points. With double demerits in force until midnight, Monday, 8th of June, you can stop it or cop it. The top of 19, still with a chance of rain. I'm Jace Flaxman. That's the latest on Feel Good on 98.
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17: Cloudy and windy across the Illawarra. Good afternoon. I'm Ashley Wright with your midday news. A wanted woman has been charged, accused of smashing the front window of a home in Port Kembla. Police allegedly found the 24-year-old while attending a unit belonging to a man known to her on Northcliffe Drive for an unrelated matter on Wednesday morning. She's been charged with property damage and was also served an apprehended domestic violence order. She'll face Port Kembla local court next week. A reminder to listeners, if you or someone you know needs support, you can phone 1-800-RESPECT. Latest figures from the National Anti-Scam Centre shows Australians lost more than $76 million to fraud in the first 3 months of this year. The ACCC data shows fewer scams were reported over the period when compared with the same time last year. Deputy Chairwoman Katrina Lowe says scammers are becoming more sophisticated.
18: So be cautious. If a website or ad creates a sense of urgency or promises a really great bargain or high return, in those sort of circumstances, remember those three words: stop, check, protect.
17: A man wanted over a series of alleged break and enters across the Illawarra has been caught in a dramatic backyard arrest. Officers spotted the 27-year-old driving in Warrawong on Wednesday and followed him to Windang, where they tried to arrest him. The man allegedly sped off, sparking a pursuit, with officers and the dog unit eventually finding him hiding in the backyard of a home in Lake Illawarra. He was tasered after allegedly resisting arrest and taken into custody. He's now facing 13 driving, drug and fraud offences and remains behind bars. A heads up to local drivers. Double demerits are now in effect ahead of the long weekend. Highway patrol officers will be out in force over the next 4 days, cracking down on speeding, mobile phone use and driving under the influence. And a climbing guide thought to have died on Mount Everest has been found alive, spotted crawling down to base camp 6 days after he was last seen alive.
16: 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I98 Sport.
17: Kieran Foran has declared there is no ceiling for what his team can achieve this season after Manly trumped South Sydney 28-14. It was a night to remember for the Sea Eagles, celebrating Foran's permanent appointment as coach. He says they know what they're capable of.
19: There's no limits on us, mate. We're going to keep believing. We know where we want to go as a club and as a footy team, and we're going to keep building that belief each and every week.
17: And in AFL, skipper Jordan Dawson has helped steer Adelaide to a dramatic 1-point victory over Geelong, moving into the top six.
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17: Partly cloudy and windy across the Illawarra, fine and sunny tomorrow and Sunday, reaching 19. Right now in Kiama, it's 16 degrees on I-98.
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0: Your last day to get onto the ticket list for the i98 FM Golden Ticket. 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
0: 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Call me on 422-698-98. It's coming up this hour. That's clue number one. Clue number two is feel good. Nice and simple, right? When you hear it, call me and I'll chuck you on the ticket list because that's just what I do. Jojo, up after Harry, it's I-98.

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0: It's I-98, the Savo, right here at I-98 as well. Feel good music coming up inside the next 10. Chaperones, Pink Pony Club, and plenty of feel good music as well, like Beyonce, Taylor Swift, who's dropping a new song this afternoon. Keep it locked on to I-98 to hear all that coming up next.
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0: The Queen Bee herself and Beyonce. Irreplaceable. 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I'll tell you what's irreplaceable. 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
0: Yep, it is the last day for I-98FM's golden ticket. We are chucking you onto the ticket list when you hear the cue to call and call us on 422-698-98. We were rudely interrupted for Flo Rida's good feeling about 5 minutes ago, and I was just about to hit the big arm swing on the drop, and then the golden ticket cue to call played. We'll go to Jen in Horsley at the moment. What's going on for your Friday, Jen?
2: Oh, I don't know. I nearly finished work and I'm so looking forward to the weekend.
0: How good is a long weekend? I've been waiting for this for ages. So you got any plans?
2: No, not yet, but I'm sure I'll come up with something worthwhile.
0: Maybe looking for some strategies to win I-98FM's golden ticket, because you're onto our ticket list, Jen.
2: Oh, fantastic. That's just made my week. Thank you so much.
0: Oh, how good is that? The last day and you are on the ticket list.
2: Excellent. Thank you so much.
0: Better late than never, I like to say. Of course, all thanks to Wynn Entertainment Centre and Wynn Stadium, your home for the Illawarra's biggest sporting and live entertainment events. Your last chance this afternoon. 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

0: 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With me, Nath, listening out for your last cue to call for I-98 FM. Golden tickets. Your next chance coming up after 2 o'clock with Marge. Chris, what are you up to today, brother?
1: Just on my way home from night shift.
0: Oh, very good. Ready for a much-earned rest?
1: I am.
0: Extra long weekend starting now for you, but more feel-good music coming up after the 1 o'clock news for everybody else stuck at work. Britney, Ed Sheeran and Cyril all up next.
2: 98. It's mate against mate.
3: He's got it!
2: It's state against state. And after the Blues created origin history in Game 1...
3: It's the great escape!
2: It's time for the Shield to return to New South Wales. And the best place to watch State of Origin Game 2? At home, obviously. It's freezing in Melbourne. I-98 is sending you to the couch in style with the ultimate State of Origin entertainment package worth over $5,000. An 85-inch TV, soundbar and four-burner barbecue to host Game 2 in your place. While everyone else is rugging up in Melbourne, you'll be watching the Blues on the big screen in the street.
3: It goes through the hands. Cleary, Tedesco.
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2: I-98 Traffic.
13: Traffic on the M1. If you keep it moving southbound through Mount Pleasant past New Mount Pleasant Road, Victory, heavy delays around Victory Grove for the Princes Highway at the Avenue. Spring Hill Road, seeing some minor congestion both north and southbound between Masters Road and Five Islands Road. Want to upgrade your home but not your postcode? 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Possible showers today with tops of 19. I am Erin Healy. That's the latest on Feel Good I-98.
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14: Cloudy and windy across the Illawarra. Good afternoon. I'm Ashley Wright with your 1 o'clock news. A Coonawarra man has been charged after allegedly threatening a federal MP online. It's alleged the 62-year-old made a social media post in April containing a violent threat. A search warrant was executed at his home overnight, where detectives allegedly seized an electronic device and ammunition. He's been granted bail to face Port Kembla local court this month. He faces a maximum penalty of 5 years imprisonment if convicted. New data shows homelessness is soaring in the Illawarra Shoalhaven as people are priced out of the housing market. The number of people sleeping rough in the region has surged a staggering 689% between 2020 and 2026. Chief Executive Dominique Rowe says the community is desperate for more funding in affordable housing and support services.
15: The solutions are incredibly clear. The New South Wales government just must fund homelessness services to meet the demand that we face and also build enough social housing so people have a pathway to a suitable home.
14: Unions are welcoming a landmark fair work ruling to stop NDIS providers shortchanging workers. Up to 10% of the sector could be up to $16,000 a year better off as a result of the decision. Australian Services Union Secretary Angus McFarland says it won't cost the government a cent.
16: This won't have any impact on the actual NDIS bottom line because the NDIS funds providers to pay their workers at the correct rate. What this decision is doing is stopping providers trying to use excuses and loopholes to pay them something else.
14: Local drivers are being reminded to slow down and stick to the road rules, with double demerits now in force for the long weekend. Police will be out on the roads looking for anyone speeding, drink and drug driving or not wearing a seatbelt. And we're being told to stop using certain Thermos food containers sold at major retailers, including Big W, Bunnings and Target. The corporate watchdog has recalled stainless King food jars sold over a 13-year period because they lack a pressure release feature.
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14: The Manly Sea Eagles have celebrated the permanent appointment of Kieran Foran as coach with a 28-14 win over the Rabbitohs at home. It's now 8 wins from 10 games in charge for Foran, lifting them into third place early in round 14. And in AFL, Adelaide has claimed an elusive top 8 scalp, beating Geelong by a 1 point in a thriller. The Swans have named Brodie Grundy and Callum Mills to return for Sunday's clash with St Kilda at the SCG.
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14: Partly cloudy and windy across the Illawarra. Fine and sunny tomorrow and Sunday, reaching 19. Right now in Fig Tree, it's 15 degrees on I-98.
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0: up before a long weekend across the Illawarra. A cool one at that. Tops of just 19 degrees across each and every day of the long weekend. But that's not stopping us, Illawarra. There is lots going on, like the Winter Wine Festival kicking off tomorrow at the Crooked River Estate Winery in Gerringong. Still not too late to get your tickets to go see Matt Corby, the Vans, Lime Cordial. It's going to be a great couple of days out. And the Wollongong Running Festival happening this Sunday morning as well from Lang Park in Wollongong, kicking off from about 7 a.m. 5K, 2K, 10K, and a half marathon as well. So if you haven't registered, jump online, wollongongrunningfestival.com. And you can be fit this long weekend. Otherwise, if you just want to laze around in the house, that's fine too, because that's what I'll be doing. Haven's I Run coming up next, and also pressing play on the latest from Gracie Abrams.
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0: Planetfm.com.au is the place to go to register your child's school. For Christian and Bella's school takeover, broadcasting live with the breakfast show at schools across the Illawarra, so make sure you register now. Now, Miley Cyrus has come out recently and said her favourite song is her own song, Flowers. And I think if you don't love your own work, what's the point of even putting it out? Miley does agree as well.
1: I was watching Prince do an interview and they were asking him what was his favorite song he had written, and he said When Doves Cry. And I was like, well, Flowers is my favorite song. You're allowed to like love your hits. When you love a song that other people love, that's like the most magical, close to God feeling.
0: But don't you love the stuff you create anyway? Like, I was going through uni and I would write this essay up and I thought it was like the best thing ever, deserved 100. I would read it over and over again and then I'd get a credit. Which was like a 63 out of 100. But hey, it's a pass is a pass. Miley Cyrus, Flowers coming up next. It's Up Before 2 alongside Nelly and Bon Jovi coming up right here at i90s.
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0: Wrapping up my time with you, DeSavo. But don't you worry, Marjay got plenty of the feel-good music continuing this afternoon to get you to the long weekend. Double demerits are in force as well until midnight Monday night, so drive safe if you are heading away. Plus, straight after the news, brand new Taylor Swift. It is dropping within the next few minutes, and Marjay has got the first play for you coming up next right here at R98.
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19: traffic on the M1. Busy but moving southbound through Berkeley Pass, Northcliffe Drive. Victory, heavy delays around Victory Grove for the Princes Highway at the Avenue. Bypass, seeing some minor congestion in both directions. 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Mostly sunny today with tops of 18. I'm Erin Healy. 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
21: Cloudy and windy across the Illawarra. Good afternoon. I'm Ashley Wright with your 2 o'clock news. A man will face Port Kembla local court later this month after allegedly using social media to threaten a politician. Australian Federal Police allege the violent threat was made toward a federal MP in April. Officers raided his Coonawarra home overnight and allegedly seized an electronic device and ammunition. He's been charged with using a carriage service to menace, harass or cause offence and granted bail. Legislation has passed the state's parliament to abolish good character references for all crimes, including murder and domestic violence. The coalition abandoned its opposition to the bill to allow for all earlier reforms to be expanded beyond sexual offending. Separate laws have also been passed, which aim to crack down on gang violence in the state. Specialist paramedics are helping keep people out of emergency departments in the Illawarra Shoalhaven. The number of patients treated at home by extended care paramedics has jumped by 142% since two extra vehicles were deployed in March. The specialist paramedics have attended 520 patients in 2 months, helping 201 avoid a hospital visit. A new pilot program has also been launched, allowing crews to access to patient records, referral pathways and alternative transport options to avoid unnecessary ED trips. A heads up to local drivers, double demerits are now in effect ahead of the long weekend. Highway patrol officers will be out in force over the next 4 days, cracking down on speeding, mobile phone use and driving under the influence. Acting Superintendent Stephen Templeman says they won't just be targeting main thoroughfares.
22: We always keep a high profile on back roads, understanding that our regional roads will be heavily condensed with traffic this long weekend. Again, motorists are reminded to take their time, don't become impatient, but yes, there will be a strong presence in relation to back roads, local roads, enforcing the 50-kilometre speed zones.
21: And personal items from the estate of legendary radio broadcaster John Laws have sold at auction for more than $4.6 million. Another four online auctions are still scheduled to take place.
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21: The Bulldogs are digging into their Dogs of War past to try and revive their NRL campaign. Coach Cameron Seraldo says they might need to change their mindset ahead of Monday's clash with Parramatta.
23: It definitely is easy for us at the moment to feel like the world's against us, and sometimes that's when the Bulldogs are at their best, when it's us against the world, and maybe that's how we have to treat it.
21: And the Crows have sealed a 1-point victory over the Cats in Adelaide, 75-74.
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21: Partly cloudy and windy across the Illawarra, fine and sunny tomorrow and Sunday reaching 19. Right now in Dapto it's 16 degrees on I-98.
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Snow Patrol, Chasing Cars, and music that makes you feel good here at I-98. There's no better way to get into a long weekend than brand new music from Taylor Swift. Toy Story 5, it comes out June 19. I've been told that I definitely have to go see that movie. Looking forward to it. I haven't heard this song yet. What do you reckon? It's brand new Taylor Swift. I knew it. I knew you. It's new at I-98.

0: It's CC Peniston, finally, and music that makes you feel good here at i98. And it's the return of Taylor Swift, I Knew It, I Knew You. It's from Toy Story 5. I like it. It's a return to country for Taylor Swift. And after all, she does have a wedding that she needs to pay for. So that movie, Toy Story 5, comes out on June 19. And Tom Hanks says that this latest Toy Story film highlights children's addiction to screens, an issue that he says strikes terror in the heart. And most parents will, I think, definitely agree with that. A lot of parents are like, no, no, my kid's not going to be on the iPad. 5 minutes later, at Outback Steakhouse, the kid's face deep in the iPad. I've done it too. A lot of parents do it. There's no judgment. Olivia Rodrigo and Harry Styles coming up, plus your last chance to get into the draw for i98FM's golden ticket. Don't go anywhere.
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0: Podcast and music that makes you feel good here at i98. Hey, it's Marge for the King's birthday long weekend. Long live the King! Andrew, on the other hand, is in the news again today. There's some big issues with Andrew. He's not invited to any birthday celebrations. Now, double demerit points are in force right now. Make sure you stick to those road rules. It's very important. I did notice this morning about 15 police cars doing an RBT in North Wollongong, just on the Princess Highway there. I thought that's a lot of police cars to do RBT at 9:30 in the morning. I mean, if they're pulling over drivers 9:30 on a Friday morning that are over the limit, we've got some very big problems.
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1: 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See you at the bar, you was hardly talking. That's when I knew that your heart was scarring. Friends to lovers need a part to star in. Like, wait, babe, let me ask your pardon.

0: Lisa, you're on the phone line. Hey, when I ring through for a chance to go into the draw for the golden ticket.
1: Yeah, right. Why did you laugh when I said it's Marge? Is that funny, is it?
0: I didn't expect you to answer the phone.
1: Oh, yeah. Everyone's
0: gone
1: home.
0: Knowing you, I thought you would have had little receptionists running around.
1: Well, I should have a bloody receptionist. But
0: I know,
1: right?
0: Yeah. Go on. So I'm ringing through for the golden ticket opportunity to go into the draw.
1: Yeah, and you're calling way too early because it's coming up a little bit later. Yes, that's right. Not now. Also coming up, Australia's most confusing retail experience, and it's not Aldi. I'll tell you about that coming up next.
2: It's mate against mate.
3: He's got it!
2: It's state against state. And after the Blues created Origin history in Game 1...
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3: It goes through the hands.
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13: I-98 traffic.
14: Traffic on the M1 moving slowly in both directions from Windville through to Berkeley past Northcliffe Drive. Victory, heavy delays around Victory Grove for the Princes Highway at the Avenue. Bulleye Pass seeing some minor congestion in both directions. Abolish net zero. Save up to $1.9 trillion. Increase pensions by 30%. 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Partly cloudy today with tops of 19. I'm Erin Healy. That's the latest on Feel Good I-98.
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15: Cloudy and windy across the Illawarra. Good afternoon. I'm Ashley Wright with your 3 o'clock news. A Coonawarra man has been charged after allegedly threatening a federal MP online. It's alleged the 62-year-old made a social media post in April containing a violent threat. A search warrant was executed at his home overnight, where detectives allegedly seized an electronic device and ammunition. He's been granted bail to face Port Kembla local court this month. He faces a maximum penalty of 5 years imprisonment if convicted. Fresh data from the National Anti-Scam Centre shows a drop in fraud reports in the first 3 months of this year. Australians still lost more than $76 million to scams over that period. ACCC Deputy Chairwoman Katrina Lowe says online scams were the greatest source of financial harm.
16: The ScamWatch reports show Australians reported losses of $38.3 million to scams that begin through online contact. So this is fake websites, advertisements, social media and mobile apps.
15: A new report shows the number of homeless people in the state has increased by more than two-thirds in the last 6 years. In the Illawarra Shoalhaven, the number of people sleeping rough has surged a staggering 689% between 2020 and 2026. The region also recorded one of the highest increases between 2025 and 2026, with an extra 40 people experiencing homelessness. More than 1,000 exotic cockroaches have been seized from a commercial breeder in central West in New South Wales. Biosecurity officials say it's the largest seizure of illegal exotic invertebrates in Australia's history. And a climbing guide thought to have died on Mount Everest has been found alive, spotted crawling down to base camp 6 days after he was last seen.
13: 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Call 131806. I-98 Sport.
15: The Socceroos are getting ready for their final hit out before their opening World Cup game against Turkey. Australia will face Switzerland in a friendly on Sunday morning, and Australia has warmed up for the Women's T20 World Cup with a convincing 85-run win over South Africa. Ash Gardner's logging 66 from just 38.
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15: Cloudy and windy across the Illawarra, fine and sunny tomorrow and Sunday, reaching 19. Right now in Kembla Grange, it's 16 degrees on I-98.
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0: It's Matchbox 20, music that makes you feel good here at I-98. Hey, have you been to the post office recently? It's a very confusing place, the post office. Back in the day, you'd go there to buy a stamp, send a letter, maybe pay a bill, and then you leave. I was there the other day for the first time in a very long time. You know what they're selling? Toe warmers. Individual little sockets for your toes. You know what else you can buy? Socks. And if your feet are really cold, you buy a couple of pairs of socks. But those little sort of aisles that they've got in the post office, they're very cramped and they force you to buy stuff. There's Bluetooth speakers, reading glasses. I don't even know if they work. Travel pillows, water bottles, puzzle books from like 1985. They're basically a service station without the petrol. That's all they are, post offices now. You can buy a passport, insurance, foreign currency, and a coffee mug. And the hardest thing now is to actually post something. Getting the boxes and putting the boxes together, it's embarrassing. You can't do it. You've got to go to the girl behind the counter. I go in there for a birthday card. I walk out with thermal underwear and a set of koala tea towels. And somehow you still forget to buy the bloody stamps.
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somber and music that makes you feel good at Tyre 98. That is Homewrecker. Hey, it's Marjorie from Macca's and Macca's World Menu Heist. It's available now. 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Trust me, the teriyaki chicken burger, fabulous. Even better, the garlic and black pepper McNuggets. I get those delivered every day. I don't have to pay. But you should try it now on the way home. This is Martin Garrix, new Ed Sheeran, and Repeat It on I-98.

0: Ja Rule and Living It Up, and music that makes you feel good here at I-98. Hey, some breaking news. The Chancellor at the University of Wollongong has stood aside pending that outcome of the anti-corruption investigation. The Independent Commission Against Corruption announced on Tuesday, just a few days ago, that it was investigating the Chancellor along with other staff at the University of Wollongong and whether they partially and or dishonestly exercised their official functions. These are all allegations at this stage, but he has decided to stand aside pending that investigation. And there will be details coming up in the news at 4 o'clock with Ash, Tame Impala and the great Lenny Kravitz. Before that, it's next.
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0: 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Oh.

0: It is the late, well, he's not late, the great Lenny Kravitz. You got to wait for that part. Are you going to go my way here at I-98? Of course, you know, he used to go out with Nicole Kidman, and, well, she probably wishes that she was still with Lenny Kravitz after breaking up with Keith Urbane. But she broke up with Lenny Kravitz. True story. I'm not making this up because, well, he had a piercing. It was a Prince Albert. You need to look that up. There's nothing. Can't talk about it on this radio show. Ella Langley, Choosing Texas. I love this song. Toe tapping fun. Your chance to get into the draw for I-98 FM's golden ticket is the last opportunity to do that. And the things that really matter to Australians, like Arnott's bringing back a certain biscuit. Yep, that's what we're talking about coming up. He's choosing Texas, I can
1: 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Have I ever told you I was a teacher?
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9: I-98 Traffic.
10: Traffic on the M1 moving slowly in both directions from Wynnville all the way through to Berkeley past Northcliff Drive. Fig Tree, heavy delays around Fig Tree Road for the Princes Highway at the Avenue. And just a reminder, the double demerits are in force until Monday evening, so be sure to take it easy. 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Sunny tomorrow with tops of 19. I'm Erin Healy. That's the latest on Feel Good I-98.
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11: Cloudy and windy across the Illawarra. Good afternoon. I'm Ashley Wright with your 4 o'clock news. The fallout from the ICAC investigation into the University of Wollongong is continuing, days after the corruption watchdog announced it would hold a public inquiry into allegations involving senior university figures. Chancellor Michael Still has removed himself from his role. The university says he will remain stood aside pending the outcome of the inquiry, with council member Greg West appointed acting chancellor in the meantime. Public hearings are due to begin in Sydney on June 22nd and are expected to run for 3 weeks. A Coonawarra man has been charged after allegedly threatening a federal MP online. It's alleged the 62-year-old made a social media post in April containing a violent threat. A search warrant was executed at his home overnight, where detectives allegedly seized an electronic device and ammunition. He's been granted bail to face Port Kembla local court this month. He faces a maximum penalty of 5 years imprisonment if convicted. New data shows homelessness is soaring in the Illawarra Shoalhaven as people are priced out of the housing market. The number of people sleeping rough in the region has surged a staggering 689% between 2020 and 2026. Chief Executive Dominique Rowe says the community is desperate for more funding in affordable housing and support services.
12: The solutions are incredibly clear. The New South Wales government just must fund homelessness services to meet the demand that we face and also build enough social housing so people have a pathway to a suitable home.
11: Local drivers are being reminded to slow down and stick to the road rules, with double demerits now in force for the long weekend. Police will be out on the roads looking for anyone speeding, drink and drug driving or not wearing a seatbelt. And Australia's alpine regions are gearing up for ski season ahead of its official start tomorrow morning. A number of resorts across the mountains in New South Wales and Victoria have reported up to 10 centimetres of the white stuff overnight.
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0: I-98 Sport.
11: Eels forward Jack DeBellin admits he needed to get with the times after being dropped earlier in the season. The former Origin star had a slow start in his stint at the Eels after switching from the Dragons. And in AFL, the Bulldogs take on Hawthorn tonight at the MCG. The Dogs welcoming back Cody Waitman after almost 2 years on the sidelines.
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11: Partly cloudy and windy across the Illawarra, fine and sunny tomorrow and Sunday, reaching 19. Right now in Fairy Meadow, it's 12 degrees on I-98.
0: I-98's golden ticket, thanks to Wynn Entertainment Centre.
1: Oh yeah, the countdown is on, 4226-9898 when you hear this.
8: I've got a golden ticket.
1: Yeah, it'll be your last chance to get into the draw for I-98FM's fabled golden ticket. It's a double pass to every single event, every gig, any sporting event, whatever comes to Wynn Entertainment Centre and Wynn Stadium for the next year, and it's coming up. Right now, it's Tay Tay. It's I-98. I heard you.

0: the Illawarra, music that makes you feel good, and one of Australia's most successful reality dating TV shows is back this coming Monday. You know you love it, The Farmer Wants a Wife. Now, The Farmer Wants a Wife is single-handedly responsible for increasing the baby population in Australia. I'm not exaggerating. It includes 11 marriages from the show, 9 relationships and 27 kids. Unlike MAFS, which is responsible for issuing a whole heap of apprehended violence orders. Allegedly, at least, anyway. But yeah, it's back this coming Monday. Farmer Wants a Wife, the new season premieres with the hottest farmers ever. 20 years ago, you know, women would look for tall, dark and handsome. Fast forward to 2026, they're looking for acreage, water rights, and what plantation are you into? The dating market has changed. Nobody asks, does he make me laugh? The question is, how many acres does he own? Yeah, I've gone through some of these farmers, right? Let me tell you about some of these farmers. They're very good looking. Farmer Jared. Very, like, good, strong cheekbones, you know. This is from a heterosexual background. Farmer Dylan. He's a rodeo cowboy. Again, very handsome, very built. Farmer Alex, baby face. There's Farmer Jason. Yeah, he's a bit rough. He's the gentle giant, which means he's overweight. The thing is, I lived in country New South Wales. I lived in Mudgee. That is the heartland. And let me tell you right now, the farmers aren't really that good looking. So I don't know where the hell they found these guys. But yeah, love is well and truly alive. Or something like that, at least, anyway. Starts Monday. The Farmer Wants a Wife. Get into it.
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2: I-98 traffic.
3: Mount Pleasant, we have a multi-vehicle crash southbound on the M1 near New Mount Pleasant Road, closing one lane, causing very heavy congestion.

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Gautier in Kimbra. Somebody that I used to know here at I-98. By the way, there's a wedding proposal too on this season of Farmer Wants a Wife. And this will be the wedding waltz song. You know it's going to be Ella Langley in Choosing Texas. Yeehaw. It's I-98. Just when

0: Usher and music that makes you feel good. It's I-98, hey, it's Marjorie this afternoon, heading into the King's birthday long weekend. Long live the King. Footy on tonight, Win TV. You got Canberra taking on the Roosters. Last night, Manly beating the Rabbitohs. The Rabbitohs were obviously robbed. And State of Origin is fast approaching. It's happening in Melbourne. I don't know if the people in Melbourne really respect State of Origin. The one thing I do know for certain, Game 2 in Melbourne, it's going to be cold. Very bloody cold. And you can win the ultimate State of Origin entertainment package. Get this, it's worth over $5,000, including an 85-inch TV. That's big. Soundbar and 4-burner barbecue. All the neighbours will be coming around. I'm not too sure if that's a good thing. So everybody will be rugged up in Melbourne. You'll be watching the Blues in Game 2 on the biggest TV screen in the street. Winning starts Tuesday for Domain Warrawong. Half-yearly clearance on now. Don't miss it.
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2: I-98 Traffic.
3: The M1 starting to clear up nicely southbound through Mount Pleasant near New Mount Pleasant Road after an earlier multi-vehicle crash. We do still have some congestion through the area, but that is expected to clear soon. Central Wollongong, Crown Street and Cura Street moving slowly in both directions. Get caught using a mobile phone illegally this holiday period and you'll face double the points. With double demerits in force until midnight Monday 8th June, you can stop it or cop it. Mostly sunny tomorrow with drops of 19. I'm Erin Healy. That's the latest on Feel Good I-98.
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0: Olivia Rodrigo, it's I-98, a music that makes you feel good. Hey, this is the news that you need to be concerned about. Remember the Quattro biscuit? Arnott's are bringing back the Quattro biscuit. It was like a chocolate-coated shortbread biscuit featuring caramel and peanuts. Oh, yeah, baby. They're bringing that back. This is the news story. This is what people are concerned about. If it wasn't newsworthy, they wouldn't publish it. Like, forget global warming, conflict, interest rates, inflation, cost of living, AI taking everybody's jobs. Biscuits, soon to be available at Coles. That's what you need to be worried about. Coming up really soon, it's I-98 FM's Golden Ticket, your last chance to get into the draw, and one of the most confusing things you'll ever do, coming up.
1: It's mate against mate.
2: He's got it!
1: It's state against state. And after the Blues created origin history in Game 1.
2: It's the great escape!
1: It's time for the Shield to return to New South Wales. And the best place to watch State of Origin Game 2? At home, obviously. It's freezing in Melbourne. I-98 is sending you to the couch in style with the ultimate State of Origin entertainment package worth over $5,000. An 85-inch TV, soundbar and four-burner barbecue to host Game 2 in your place. While everyone else is rugging up in Melbourne, you'll be watching the Blues on the big screen in the street.
2: It goes through the hands, Cleary, Tedesco.
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15: I-98 traffic.
16: The M1 still seeing some congestion southbound through Mount Pleasant past New Mount Pleasant Road after an earlier incident. That traffic is expected to clear up soon, though. The M1 is very slow in both directions from Winville through to Berkeley past Northcliffe Drive. Figgy, heavy delays around Fig Tree Grove, particularly on the Princes Highway at the Avenue. Deals for the long weekend at VWS. 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Mostly sunny tomorrow with tops of 19. I'm Erin Healy. 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
17: Partly cloudy night ahead. Good afternoon. I'm Ashley Wright with your 5 o'clock news. The University of Wollongong's Chancellor has stood aside ahead of a public ICAC inquiry later this month. Michael Still says he's stepping away from the position pending the outcome of hearings into allegations involving senior university staff and contractors. The university has appointed current council member Greg West as acting chancellor while the inquiry gets underway. A man has been airlifted to hospital with serious head injuries after an alleged assault in Warrawong. Emergency services were called to Oxlade Street around 2:30 p.m. to find a 43-year-old man injured. He was treated at the scene before being flown to St. George Hospital. Police allege two men left before officers arrived, with investigations now underway. Latest figures from the National Anti-Scam Centre show Australians lost more than $76 million to fraud in the first 3 months of this year. The ACCC data shows fewer scams were reported over the period when compared with the same time last year. Deputy Chairwoman Katrina Lowe says scammers are becoming more sophisticated.
18: So be cautious if a website or ad creates a sense of urgency or promises a really great bargain or high return. In those sort of circumstances, remember those three words: stop, check, protect.
17: A man will face Port Kembla local court later this month after allegedly using social media to threaten a politician. Australian Federal Police allege the violent threat was made toward a federal MP in April. Officers raided his Coonawarra home overnight and allegedly seized an electronic device and ammunition. He's been charged with using a carriage service to menace, harass or cause offence and granted bail. And more than 100,000 exotic cockroaches have been seized from a commercial breeder in Bathurst. Biosecurity officials say it's the largest seizure of illegal exotic invertebrates in Australian history. They've estimated to be worth around $200,000.
15: 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I-98 Sport.
17: Broncos coach Michael Maguire has explained why he dropped Premiership hero Ezra Mam. Tom Duffy will wear the number 6 jersey tomorrow night against the Titans, with Mam warming the bench. Maguire says Mam's loss of form forced his hand.
19: We've got a squad for a reason, and when people are shining and they're doing well, and you know, sometimes people need to go through and do a bit of work, they're not going to give them a go. It's about being successful each weekend, and we haven't hit the mark there over the last month.
17: And the Las Vegas Grand Prix will run until at least the 2037 season under a fresh decade-long contract announced this week. The F1 race, which takes place in the much-famous Las Vegas Strip, first joined the sport in 2023.
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17: Partly cloudy night ahead, fine and sunny tomorrow and Sunday, reaching 19. Right now in Colcliffe, it's 16 degrees on I-98.
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0: Hey, it's Marjay for the drive home, the King's birthday long weekend, and your last chance to get into the draw for I-98 FM's Golden Tickets. You know it's coming up. It's coming up really soon, I promise, all right? Get ready to call 422-698-98 when you hear it. And this right now, Sam Fender and Rain Me In at I-98.

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0: Your next chance to win is in 20 minutes on Feel Good. I'm

0: It's five and keep on moving here at I-98. Hey, have you been to the post office recently? It's a very confusing place, the post office. Back in the day, you'd go there to buy a stamp, send a letter, maybe pay a bill, and then you leave. I was there the other day for the first time in a very long time. You know what they're selling? Toe warmers. Individual little sockets for your toes. You know what else you can buy? Socks. And if your feet are really cold, you buy a couple of pairs of socks. But those little sort of aisles that they've got in the post office, they're very cramped and they force you to buy stuff. There's Bluetooth speakers, reading glasses. I don't even know if they work. Travel pillows, water bottles, puzzle books from like 1985. They're basically a service station without the petrol. That's all they are, post offices now. You can buy a passport, insurance, foreign currency, and a coffee mug. And the hardest thing now is to actually post something. Getting the boxes and putting the boxes together, it's embarrassing. You can't do it. You've got to go to the girl behind the counter. I go in there for a birthday card. I walk out with thermal underwear and a set of koala tea towels. And somehow you still forget to buy the bloody stamps.
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3: Traffic on the M1 remains very slow in both directions from Gwynville through to Berkeley past Northcliffe Drive. Victory, heavy delays around Victory Grove for the Princes Highway at the Avenue. Bulleye Pass seeing some minor congestion in both directions. 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Sunny tomorrow with tops of 19. I'm Erin Healy. That's the latest on Feel Good I-98.
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0: Yo, Michaela. How are you? Welcome. What's going on?
1: Hello.
0: What's going on in your life?
1: We're on our way back from swimming lessons.
0: Oh, right, yeah. Is your kid going to be an Olympian? Every parent thinks that their kid's going to be an Olympian. It's okay. They won't hurt their feelings. You won't hurt their feelings.
1: No, yeah, I just want them to be able to swim.
0: Yeah, that's a good enough excuse. All right. Well, guess what? You're in the draw. Lucky last, you're in the draw for i98FM's golden tickets.
1: That's incredible. Thank you so much.
0: It is very incredible, Michaela. Congratulations, i98FM's golden ticket. You could be walking away with that double pass that gives you access to Wynn Entertainment Centre and Wynn Stadium for a whole year.
1: That's incredible. Thank you so much.
0: It is very incredible. Food and drinks also included.
1: That's incredible. Thank you so much.
0: You might even get a roped-off area.
1: That's incredible. Thank you so much.
0: This is Amy Shark now. It's called The Biggest Ick on i98.
1: That's incredible. Thank you so much.
0: She's so excited.
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0: Anastacia and music that makes you feel good at Tyne 98. It is the King's birthday long weekend. Long live the King! Andrew, on the other hand, he's in the news again today. Big issues for him. He won't be invited to any birthday celebrations, you know, the whole island thing. Steel Magnolias is happening at the IPAC. Lots of big reviews, rave reviews for that. Meg Mack is playing at the Unibar. The Winter Wine Festival is happening at the Crooked River Estate in Gerringong. Matt Corby, the Vans and Lime Cordial, that happens this weekend. The Wollongong Running Festival. There'll be lots of Lycra there on Sunday. I will be hosting that, so get down to the Wollongong Running Festival. Gets underway from around 6:30. And big day in the laneway, all the club classics at the Illawarra Hotel from 4 o'clock on Sunday. Lots of stuff going on in the Illawarra for the King's birthday long weekend. If you want to find out more, head to the i98FM Instagram page.
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3: Traffic on the M1 remains slow in both directions from the Mount Pleasant at New Mount Pleasant Road all the way through to Berkeley at Northcliff Drive. Victory, heavy delays around Victory Grove for the Princes Highway at the Avenue. Oak Flats, New Lake Entrance Road, busy southbound approaching Pioneer Drive. Smash your tax time at JB Hi-Fi with ridiculous deals like $400 off the latest Samsung Galaxy S26 phones while stocks last at JB Hi-Fi. Partly cloudy tomorrow with tops of 19. I am Erin Healy. That's the latest on Feel Good.
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0: 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Hey, guess what? It's the moment you've been waiting for. She's got a brand new song. Taylor Swift from Toy Story 5. It's on the radio next. Don't miss it.
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16: I-98 traffic.
19: Traffic on the M1, busy but moving in both directions from Gwynville through to Berkeley past Northcliffe Drive. Central Gong, Crown Street and Cura Street busy in both directions. And in Fig Tree, heavy delays around Fig Tree Grove for the Princes Highway at the Avenue. 300,000 Australians homeless. 7.8 million Australians, one meal a day. Feed the hungry. Ours Australians. 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Mostly sunny tomorrow with tops of 18. I'm Erin Healy. That's the latest on Feel Good I-98.
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20: Partly cloudy night ahead. Good evening. I'm Ashley Wright with your 6 o'clock news. The University of Wollongong's Chancellor has stood aside ahead of a public ICAC inquiry later this month. Michael Still says he's stepping away from the position pending the outcome of hearings into allegations involving senior university staff and contractors. The university has appointed current council member Greg West as acting chancellor while the inquiry gets underway. A man has been airlifted to hospital with serious head injuries after an alleged assault in Warrawong. Emergency services were called to Oxlade Street around 2:30 p.m. to find a 43-year-old man injured. He was treated at the scene before being flown to St. George Hospital. Police allege two men left before officers arrived, with investigations now underway. Latest figures from the National Anti-Scam Centre show Australians lost more than $76 million to fraud in the first 3 months of this year. The ACCC data shows fewer scams were reported over the period when compared with the same time last year. Deputy Chairwoman Katrina Lowe says scammers are becoming more sophisticated.
21: So be cautious if a website or ad creates a sense of urgency or promises a really great bargain or high return. In those sort of circumstances, remember those three words: stop, check, protect.
20: A man will face Port Kembla local court later this month after allegedly using social media to threaten a politician. Australian Federal Police allege the violent threat was made towards a federal MP in April. Officers raided his Coonawarra home overnight and allegedly seized an electronic device and ammunition. He's been charged with using a carriage service to menace, harass or cause offence and granted bail. And more than 100,000 exotic cockroaches have been seized from a commercial breeder in Bathurst. Biosecurity officials say it's the largest seizure of illegal exotic invertebrates in Australian history. They're estimated to be worth around $200,000.
1: 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I-98 Sport.
20: Broncos coach Michael Maguire has explained why he dropped Premiership hero Ezra Mam. Tom Duffy will wear the number 6 jersey tomorrow night against the Titans, with Mam warming the bench. Maguire says Mam's loss of form forced his hand.
22: We've got a squad for a reason, and when people are shining and they're doing well, and you know, sometimes people need to go through and do a bit of work, then I'm going to give them a go. It's about being successful each weekend, and we haven't hit the mark there over the last month.
20: And Formula One's Las Vegas Grand Prix will run until at least 2037 after a fresh decade-long contract announced this week.
18: Unlock the Volkswagen you've always wanted with exceptional end of financial year deals at Southern Classic Volkswagen.
20: Partly cloudy night ahead, fine and sunny tomorrow and Sunday, reaching 19. Right now in Dunmore, it's 15 degrees on I-98.
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0: Eagle Eye and music that makes you feel good here at I-98. More NRL action tonight on Win TV. Canberra taking on the Roosters yesterday. Manly beating the mighty Rabbitohs. The Rabbitohs were robbed. And State of Origin Game 2 is fast approaching. It's going to be in Melbourne. I don't know if the people of Melbourne really appreciate State of Origin, but it's happening in Melbourne. And it's going to be cold. Very cold. I think the top in Melbourne today was like 12 degrees. It felt like zero. So you can win the ultimate State of Origin entertainment package. It's worth a whopping $5,000, over $5,000, in fact, including a big 85-inch TV, a soundbar, and a four-burner barbecue. It could all be yours. While everybody else is freezing in Melbourne, you could have this stuff at your house, and you'll have all your neighbours come around, and suddenly you're there. They're your best friends on the biggest TV screen on the whole street. It could be yours. Winning starts Tuesday for Domain Warrawong. Half-yearly clearance sale. It's on now. Don't miss it.
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2: I-98 traffic.
3: It's a heavy run on the M1 in Berkeley, southbound just past Northcliffe Drive. That's setting traffic back into Kiraville. Steady in Primby for the Primby bypass south towards the Windang Bridge. Congestion through Albion Park Rail on the Princes Highway both ways. 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Weather-wise, sunny tomorrow with a top of 19. I'm Andrea. That's the latest on Feel Good I-98.
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DNCE and music that makes you feel good here at i98. This is the moment you've been waiting for. Brand new Taylor Swift. It dropped today. It's from Toy Story 5, the brand new movie, which comes out on June 19. Of course, she needs to pay for a wedding. Hence the new song. I like it. It's back to her country roots. I knew it. I knew you at i98.

0: by 98 and the new Taylor Swift. I knew it, I knew you. It's from the Toy Story 5 movie, comes out on June 19. Tom Hanks has said that this latest Toy Story film highlights children's addiction to screens, an issue that he says strikes terror in the heart. And yeah, lots of parents have come across it. Who hasn't had a kid? And the first thing you say is, nah, my kid's not going to be on the iPad. 5 minutes later, you're at Outback Steakhouse and the kid is face deep in the iPad. It happens. Hopefully this movie will start that turnaround. We need to do something. Harry Styles and the latest American Girls coming up really soon. And then Ned and Josh just after 7.
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3: Traffic on the M1, busy but moving in both directions from Gwynville through to Berkeley past Northcliff Drive. Biggie, we've got some congestion around Victory Grove for the Princes Highway at the Avenue. Spring Hill Road, all clear both north and southbound between Masters Road and Five Islands Road. Deals for the long weekend at BWS. 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Mostly sunny tomorrow with tops of 19. I'm Erin Healy. That's the latest on Feel Good I-98.
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0: 98. It is the King's birthday long weekend. A lot of stuff happening across the Illawarra. Steel Magnolias getting rave reviews at the IPAC. Meg Mac is at the Uni Bar tonight. The Winter Wine Festival, Matt Corby, the Vans, Lime Cordial. That's happening at Gerringong, Crooked River Estate Winery this weekend. The Wollongong Running Festival too. I'll see you down there on Sunday. And big day in the laneway. So if you want to see some great stuff happening this weekend, just head to the i98FM Instagram page. There's a full rundown there. Ned and Josh are coming up next. I'll talk to you soon.
1: It's mate against mate.
2: He's got it!
1: It's state against state. And after the Blues created Origin history in Game 1.
2: It's the great escape!
1: It's time for the Shield to return to New South Wales. And the best place to watch State of Origin Game 2? At home, obviously. It's freezing in Melbourne. i98 is sending you to the couch in style with the ultimate State of Origin entertainment package worth over $5,000. An 85-inch TV, soundbar and four-burner barbecue to host Game 2 in your place. While everyone else is rugging up in Melbourne, you'll be watching the Blues on the biggest screen in the street.
2: It goes through the hands. Cleary, Tedesco.
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15: Traffic on the M1, all clear headed southbound through Berkeley past Northcliffe Drive. Figgy, we've got some Friday night traffic around Fig Tree Grove for the Princess Highway at the Avenue, Central Gong, Crown Street and Kira Street, busy but moving in both directions. 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Mostly sunny tomorrow with tops of 19. I'm Erin Healy. That's the latest on Feel Good I-98.
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1: Here it is, the end of the week, and not just the end of the week, but the end of the week on a long weekend.
18: Ooh,
1: this is as good as it gets. Gather around. We've got some Ned and Josh at night to really end the whole week off here. Ned, coming up, I've got to tell you about why one of my closest friends, who is South Australian, is also a freak. And I think it's got nothing to do with the fact that he is South Australian, just all of these things in conjunction needed to be mentioned at the same time.
18: Yeah, okay. So what he's our freak correspondent. Yep. Is that what you're saying?
1: We're going to find out exactly whether or not something is real or fake when it comes to the accent of South Australia. And I'm going to do that test with one of our closest friends.
18: Yeah.
1: And that's going to kick us off tonight on Ned and Josh at Night.

0: The Illawarra's Feel Good, I-98. You got Ned and Josh at night for a Friday. Ned, I heard something the other day where I was like, that is taking the mickey. There's no way that's serious, and I actually need to put this to the test. Luckily for me and for you, there are plenty of ways I can actually test this, because I spent a considerable amount of my life living in South Australia, and the weird way that these people talk is certainly something that
1: I'm
0: they say grant instead of grant, for example.
1: They're a bit hoity-toity.
0: I'm across it, but I can also put it to the test, because I heard a word said and I was like, there's no way that's actually how South Australians
1: there's
0: say
1: no
0: it.
1: Chance there's that no, that's how they're
0: yeah,
1: saying
0: there's no chance that this is how they say that word. Our producer Michael is joining us now. How are you, Michael?
2: I'm trepidatious.
1: Bracing for impact.
0: Can you just quickly let everybody know where you were born?
1: Give us your stats.
2: Born, raised, spent the first 24 of my years in Adelaide, South Australia.
0: South Australian born, South Australian raised.
1: Do you have South Australian pride?
2: Yeah, I do barrack for the pride of South Australia, the mighty Adelaide Crows.
0: Okay. no, but that's good. So how would you say, if you're going to go...
1: Why not Port Adelaide?
0: Because they're not the pride of South Australia.
2: No.
1: What are they then? Power of South Australia.
2: They're unfortunately someone we just got gifted, I think.
1: Poor you. I'm from Tasmania. We had to beg and plead for 100 years to be gifted an AFL team.
0: Still don't technically have one.
1: And
0: yet.
1: All I have is the mascot so far.
0: Okay. Now, look, the reason I've incorporated you in this today, Michael, is to run this test. Because the word I actually cannot believe is said the way I heard it said the other day, I've written on a piece of paper.
2: Okay.
0: It's right here. I'm going to hand it to you.
2: All right.
0: And you are going to read the... Not now. You're going to read the word.
2: I was so ready.
0: You're going to read the word the way you would read the word. And I want to see if basically it's nonsense, this South Australian that I heard say this is carrying on.
2: Okay.
0: Or is actually how all you freaks say this word. Okay. So.
2: Stop calling us freaks.
1: Feels a little pointed.
0: Yeah. Okay. So, look. If you were to look at that TV show, So You Think You Could Dance. Now, obviously, you would say...
2: So You Think You Can Dance.
0: Yeah, which is so insane to me.
2: No, there is a reason. There's a reason why Adelaide sounds like this, and I've been through it many times, and I'll do it again. It's because Adelaide is one of the only cities in Australia that wasn't settled by convicts.
0: Yeah, so you speak all hoity-toity. Yeah.
2: So there was a heavy...
0: It's not the flex you think it is.
2: No, I'm not trying to say it. I'm explaining what it is.
0: So if you were to plant something in the ground, what you
2: a plant.
0: That's a plant.
1: You're leading the witness, I'll say. You're not giving him
0: the words. This is fine. and if you were to look at like a graph, that's a...
2: Graph.
0: That's the only one I agree with.
1: Graph.
0: Yeah, I think graph should be graph.
2: Graph
0: I
2: don't sounds think so. Weird.
0: Graph is weird.
1: No, graph's good because grafting is the thing.
0: Everybody gets the point. Mm-hmm. Michael, if you'd now like to come over and collect the sheet of paper, I would like you to say the word that is on this sheet of paper. Just look at it.
1: He's been handed
0: internalize it and say it how you would say it. Because
2: you've folded this over enough times.
0: No, because I didn't want you to say the word ahead
2: of
0: time.
2: Okay, very good.
1: Secrecy of the utmost degree.
0: Here we go.
2: For a good time, call O-Fortnite.
0: That's
1: word.
0: The other note. Give that back.
1: Sorry, I didn't know what I wrote that on.
2: You've given me the word sample.
0: No way!
1: Sample.
0: You don't say sample.
2: Sample.
0: There's no way!
1: So if you were to get...
0: get wrecked. You do not say sample instead of sample.
2: Yeah. Sample.
1: So if you were to get the... if you were going to get the chips, the Australian chips that produce Atomic Tomato, you'd get a Samboy, would you? Oh, I love Samboy barbecues. What are you talking
0: about?
2: No,
0: I was like, at least you've got to be putting that one
2: that's
0: on.
2: That's nuts. Something to do with, because obviously samples.
0: You did say sample.
1: No, it's because we've led the witness again. Right, we waterboarded him with sample.
2: It's true. Because the way the word spelled has that L-E at the end, I think a lot of, and if they have those sort of weird things, like your example of Samboy, it's obviously Samboy because it's...
0: The word Sam.
1: You don't say Sam.
2: I don't say Sam.
0: This is my friend Samuel.
1: Yeah, God. And for a minute, the amount of churches in South Australia, very confusing to say Sam and Sam.
2: Exactly.
1: Sam and Sam. I read a Sam that was read by Sam.
3: Spelled completely different.
1: No, but you say some, yes. And they say some, apparently. Oh, my sample. And also, what you're saying is ridiculous, Michael, because the only part you're changing is the psalm part. So don't try and plead that it's the L-E.
0: Yeah, okay. This is a mess.
2: Is this coming from a place of jealousy?
3: I'm wondering, because
2: we definitely speak with a, what's the word for it? A higher class.
0: Yeah.
1: Yeah. Mm-hmm.
2: Or do you say class?
1: Class.
0: Touche.
1: Very well.
0: Class is actually weird.

0: Chops of 19, I am Erin Healy. That's the latest on Feel Good i98.
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0: It's the Friday edition of Ned and Josh at Night on the Illawarra's Feel Good I-98. Don't forget, Christian and Bella are doing their shows live from schools. That's right, their school takeover is going to be happening at schools all over the Illawarra. 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You asked me on yesterday's show whether I had a fact that I'd learnt this week that I could tell you.
1: Yeah, I was like, teach me something.
0: The strangest thing happened to me yesterday afternoon.
1: Learned something.
0: I did. And what's worse is it's something that actually really upset me. Because it's something I sort of had thought my whole life and was like, oh, that's cool. That's a cool fact.
1: And it's not true.
0: Completely not true.
1: Yeah, okay. What happened?
0: So, my name's Josh Tawney.
1: Okay.
0: My last name's Tawny, and it's a bit weird because it's not like a super common last name.
1: Yeah.
0: And it doesn't really mean anything either. So,
1: well, not that you know.
0: Well, not that I know. It probably meant something back in the olden days.
1: Yeah.
0: But like I go attorney maybe, like because the at and then Tawny is exactly how you spell my name.
1: I would love to know when attorneys, because wouldn't it be like
0: drop
1: a lawyer?
0: The at. Yeah.
1: It's cleaner. Yeah. My last name's Brewer, so it's obviously something involving brewing.
0: Yeah. So I'm going with that with the attorney thing. Cause it's like it just has to be adjacent, I guess.
1: Sure.
0: Anyway, the point I'm making here is that I'm devastated to discover that something I had assumed for a long time is incorrect.
1: Mm.
0: Something I'd taken a little bit, it's spelt differently, but a little bit of comfort in with my last name is that there's an owl called the Tawny Frogmouth Owl.
1: Spelt very differently,
0: yeah,
1: though.
0: T-A-W-N-Y. Yeah.
1: I thought it was N-E-Y.
0: No. T-A-W. I'm so even reading
1: less,
0: it.
1: Yeah. So even less than your name.
0: 100%.
1: So it only shares 3 letters the same.
0: And the sound.
1: Yeah.
0: It makes the same
1: noise.
0: It's
1: more the sound than anything else. Mm-hmm. Dr. Seuss would think that they were the exact
0: same. It's said exactly the same way as my last name. The Tawny Frogmouth Owl. And it's quite a majestic owl. Like, it looks...
1: It looks like a frog.
0: Well... It looks like an owl. Like, it's got, like, a little... It's got, like, big eyes and a
1: big
0: beak.
1: Yeah, but it's, like,
0: and...
1: a very squared... If I'm remembering it correctly, it's got a very squared-off head. Like, it looks...
0: It does.
1: It looks very
0: it does.
1: Frog-esque.
0: It's got quite a straight jaw. And that's because, my friend, it isn't an owl.
1: What is it?
0: It's a bird. It's just a bird.
1: Well, yeah.
0: It's not an owl.
1: What do you mean?
0: They look like owls,
1: yeah,
0: but they're actually technically not owls. It's a common misconception.
1: What
0: so
1: do
0: people
1: you mean?
0: Say they're not owls.
1: But they're called a tawny owl.
0: No, they're called a tawny frogmouth. People have added owl.
1: That's
0: their literal
1: think...
0: name is tawny frogmouth. They look so much like an owl, but they're not. They're just a native bird.
1: Yes, that's why I think I thought they looked like frogs, because they were the frogmouth. Because I'm looking at one, they don't really look anything like frogs. Are you okay?
0: No,
1: so,
0: I'm 100%
1: this is,
0: misconception, and I only often mistaken for an owl due to its nocturnal habits and similar coloring. To which point I say, if it looks like an owl, it acts like an owl, why isn't it an owl?
1: It's like when people are like, that's actually not a duck, that's a mallard. And I'm like, well, they're the same thing. What do you mean?
0: Only nerds know that.
1: Yeah, exactly. It's like, but how do you know that that's not... In literally everything, and I'm not trying to discredit you, but everything online is calling it a tawny owl.
0: Now, I'm looking at the actual...
1: Real.
0: I looked into extensively yesterday.
1: It web designed its own page to just be like, enough's enough.
0: I'm not an owl.
1: Yeah. The real name of the tawny owl is the Strix aluco. Ooh, that's kind of... It's a bit fancy.
0: You know what's sad for me, though?
1: Yeah.
0: And I don't know whether this comes from Winnie the Pooh or like any children's cartoons that have a wise owl.
1: Mm.
0: I'd always taken a bit of stock in the fact that we had a namesake owl. I liked it.
1: So you thought, out of the Winnie the Pooh characters, you were the most similar to owl.
0: I didn't associate with owl, but everyone respected owl.
1: Yeah,
0: you
1: it's
0: know,
1: true.
0: Owl
1: they went
0: to
1: into his
0: sage
1: problems
0: advice
1: and
0: all
1: yeah,
0: that
1: yeah.
0: sort of stuff.
1: It was often completely wrong.
0: 100%. But at the end of the day, he was respected. And
1: you're
0: I
1: a lot more like a rabbit.
0: Yes, I agree with that, to be honest.
1: Yeah.
0: But anyway, the point I'm making is this: I had this on a pedestal.
1: Yeah.
0: Now it's just a bird. So I'm sort of like,
1: how many people were you telling? And also, by the way, it does seem like it's a lie. You can like, I guess you'll just know
0: the
1: it's a lie.
0: The internet's backing me up, but
1: it's like nearly everywhere I'm seeing it is saying it's an owl. So it's like, you should do it. You should honestly have this knowledge, go out to the world and keep calling it an owl. And then when someone corrects you, it's like, what? Why are you so invested in 20 birds, I guess? It's like, explain to me why you know this. Because like, if anyone actually did know this, it's like something's obviously happened to you involving a tawny owl / bird.
0: And if it's anything bad, you're going to want to say it's an owl. So if a tawny frogmouth clawed your eye out, you want to say it was an owl.
1: You're like, it's not a bird.
0: It sounds more bad.
1: Yeah. You're like,
0: bird clawed my eye out.
1: Well, is it? I guess in my mind, I always, when I think of owls, I think of barn owls. Like the big white ones with the very thin eyes, and they're like, they just look very sleek. They're just all about it. If I was like, if someone said to me, my face was attacked by an owl, I'd be like, holy shit, that's nuts.
0: Yeah.
1: Someone said I was attacked by a bird, I would think a sparrow or something. Like, I was bothered by a pheasant.
0: So then you'd have to, and this is what I'm saying.
1: I think you have to say owl.
0: I want to say owl. Yeah. That's what the point I was making.
1: Yeah, exactly.
0: I think at the end of the day, you're going to want to claim that and someone's going to correct you.
1: Yeah.
0: So it's just disappointing.
1: I guess that's it. Yeah. If someone you know was maybe murdered by a tawny bird, then you would be like, don't give him that credit. But if you yourself were attacked, you're like, no, it was an owl.
0: It was an owl. It was huge. It was the biggest owl you've ever seen.
1: It was honestly more of a phoenix than anything.
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0: it's the Illawarra's Feel Good. I-98, you got Ned and Josh at night?
1: You know how, like, you're forced into, and it's a good thing, but you know how you're forced into, like, buying renewable bags at the shops nowadays?
0: Yes, yes.
1: Mm-hmm. At a certain point, it's like, this is worse than what was happening before.
0: Yeah.
1: Especially in my car. It's like, my boot is now filled to the brim with bags I should be using, but I always forget, and the only time I remember is when I'm at the checkout. I think this was worse for landfill.
2: We had to have an actual discussion at my house because there was a corner of the garage that was, and because of its proximity to the hot water heater, it was dead set a fire hazard because we were literally just storing paper bags.
1: Yeah, yeah.
2: Like, it was essentially like we were building a paper fort.
1: You're putting kindling in the house.
2: Next to the hot water surface. Like, it was, we really had to look at it and go, yeah, okay, we either need to use some of these paper bags,
1: yep,
2: or throw some of them out because we're essentially going to set fire to our own house and it's going to look like arson. Like, it's going to look like we did it on purpose.
1: I'm saying it's definitely better than just having plastic bags floating around in the ocean, yep, but I also don't think that we should just have just, like, the first option we landed on, we're like, well, that's it for the rest of time.
2: The most combustible substance, yeah, we have, let's just put it everywhere.
3: It's mate against mate.
4: He's got it!
3: It's state against state. And after the Blues created Origin history in Game 1...
4: It's the great escape!
3: It's time for the Shield to return to New South Wales. And the best place to watch State of Origin Game 2? 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I-98 is sending you to the couch in style with the ultimate State of Origin entertainment package worth over $5,000. An 85-inch TV, soundbar and four-burner barbecue to host Game 2 in your place. While everyone else is rugging up in Melbourne, you'll be watching the Blues on the biggest screen in the street.
4: It goes through the hands. Cleary, Tedesco.
3: The winning starts Tuesday morning with Christian and Bella. Then all day at work. 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

0: Weekend Inbound, it is Friday night. You got Ned and Josh at night. And Ned, coming up next, a lot of people might have done this for the long weekend. I want to talk about the time-honored tradition that is logging yourself an out-of-office reply on your email.
1: I always forget.
0: Yeah,
1: and then
0: too.
1: People tell me while I'm on holidays. I'm like, well, it's too late now, isn't it?
0: I don't know how to do it from my phone. I know it can be done, but yeah. I'm not going to learn while
1: I'm on
0: holidays.
1: I've got texts from my bosses and they're like, hey, people are emailing you and wondering why you're not in the office. And I'm like, well, I'm obviously on holidays.
0: Here's my password. Yeah. Log in.
1: Why does no one treat me like I'm important when I'm there? But the second I go on holidays, everyone's apparently I'm the only person who can work.
0: It's a true mystery, and we are going to delve into it head first. The mystery that surrounds out of office
1: Thank
0: supplies
1: goodness.
0: Up next. We were good.

0: feel good. It's the Illawarra's I-98. You got Ned and Josh at night for a Friday.
1: I have a very funny feeling the thing I'm about to talk about is going to be one of those things where we disagree. Just because you're a creative lad, Ned. You like to have a bit of whimsy in your life. How do you feel about out-of-office replies on the email?
2: Be more specific. What do you mean?
1: Well, there's a lady who I deal with at my work in my dealings.
2: Not work with, but deal with.
1: No, well, everybody has a colleague they deal with.
2: Yeah, I have many.
1: Yeah, and this is most of my colleagues that I deal with are interstate because the ones I all work with in the office I love.
2: Yeah,
1: you know?
2: Lovely.
1: But then we have lots of vendors and lots of outside whatevers. And

0: what that is.
1: And she's taken it one step further and advertised it.
0: Bragged, but also then asked me for something.
1: Yep.
0: I'm like, the fact you're already, I know you're doing a charity walk, but at the end of the day, a charity walk's still going for a walk.
1: Yep, I'd
0: love to be going for a walk as opposed to being in the office right now.
1: Yeah, he's, hey, wait, so is this
0: It's not an arduous walk, by the way. It's not like Kokoda or something.
1: Sure.
0: Like, I'm looking at the, I googled the walk because you...
1: Just walking the block.
0: And it's a walk. It's an effort. It's definitely impressive.
1: Yeah.
0: But at the end of the day, also... You're not in the office. Like, how good's that?
1: Yeah. That's it. It's like, I didn't know that we got to choose from either walking around or going to work. Because if that's the option, I will always choose walking around.
0: Walking for charity nonstop, if that was the option.
1: It's the same vibe a little bit as marathons. There's a marathon in my hometown of Launceston over the weekend. And the way that people carried on, like, they've invented running in a circle or whatever the hell they did. I'm like... This is nice. This is good.
0: Yeah.
1: But also, you decided to do this and you did do it.
0: Mm-hmm.
1: I don't get why we are doing such a fanfare for marathons. They're fine.
0: I understand that the feeling of personal accomplishment that comes from saying, look, I can't even run a kilometer. And then all of a sudden, I'm doing 42 of them. Like, that's amazing. But that's a personal journey, I find.
1: It's very boring.
0: Yeah, it's incredibly boring.
1: It's like if I wanted a pat on the back when I've got my oil changed. It's like... My car used to stink and now it doesn't. How incredible am I? It's like, well, no, that's something you did for yourself, wasn't it? It's a bad analogy. I'll be the first to... It's not a solid analogy, but I think it sticks.
0: Anyway, so we're in agreement, which I wasn't expecting.
1: Yes.
0: Out of office replies are a sentence and a half max.
1: Yeah, I honestly think it should just be the date. Leaving this date. Back this date.
0: And one more thing. Who to contact in spite of me not being
1: here. Exactly right. That's all it needs to be.
0: Who's going to do my job for me? Let me know.

0: Feel the Warriors feel good. I-98 now after the Blues created Origin history in Game 1. Of course, Game 2 is on the horizon. It's heading to Melbourne. It's freezing in Melbourne. You don't want to go there. So why don't you go to your couch in style? Let I-98 send you there with the ultimate State of Origin entertainment package with over $5,000, including an 85-inch TV. Now, while everyone else is rugging up in Melbourne, you'll be watching the Blues on the biggest screen in your street. Winning starts Monday morning with Christian and Bella. It's I-98. So I'm often inventing ways to get rich quick, and I think I've come up with a pretty decent one. If you'll...
1: And yet you're not rich, so... It's a testament to the other idea.
0: This is why I have my wings clipped constantly by you, and it doesn't allow me to get to that promised land. That's what happens. I tell you about the thing, and it just clips me.
1: So my naysaying is you think what's holding you back from being a millionaire.
0: 100% reason. I think that. I do think that.
1: Okay.
0: Okay, so what I've decided...
1: I'll be nothing but positive, and I hope I get some trickle-down economics from whatever you're about
0: to say. You'd be a business partner, potentially.
1: I don't want to go that far.
0: Okay, right.
1: Well, I just hope some money finds me.
0: Still not good. Still don't have my back. Okay.
1: That's not clipping your wings. I need to hear the idea first.
0: Do you remember in the 90s, and even some places still have them,
1: barely.
0: But when they used to have the as seen on TV shops? Like, so you could go into a shop and they do, like, the home shopping channel, all the things you could buy off that would actually be in a shop.
1: Yeah, like the huge remotes, the back scratchers, the foot spas, fidget spinners.
0: That exact concept, but an as seen on social media store. So all the cool little gadgets that you see on Instagram be advertised to you.
1: Okay.
0: I want to go and actually buy that in a shop, not do the postage thing. And I tell you why, because I have been robbed twice now on Instagram.
1: Okay, so your problem is the postage and like
0: I've been robbed.
1: Not being able to get hold it tacked. Because I feel like that is the best part. It's like as seen on TV, you can go and hold it.
0: Yep.
1: Like this feels flimsy.
0: I'm not having it.
1: I don't want it. But then also you could go back through and be like, oh, actually.
0: Because
1: Temu is what you're talking about.
0: No, I'm not talking about Temu. I'm talking about.
1: You want an actual brick and mortar establishment.
0: That's exactly what I'm talking about. Okay. I'm talking about I walk into a shopping center and go, the things that I literally tried to buy and had stolen from me.
1: Yeah.
0: Than that they weren't delivered. Well, one of them was that, you know, that little, have you seen it on Instagram where you do like the putting and it's like beer pong? So you've got like, it's a putting green and you go...
1: Mm. And then what, there's just like cups at the end?
0: Yeah, and then you put the ball goes into the cup.
1: Sure. Yeah.
0: Never came. Bought it, never came. Yeah. $90.
1: Okay.
0: Down the drain.
1: Yeah. Yep. Any other enormous opportunities that you feel were missed?
0: You know, I'm thinking here now what you're doing to me is burying the lead on the fact that I've been robbed multiple times. There's also the potential, by the way, that I gave the wrong address.
1: Yeah.
0: Now I'm thinking about
1: Probably.
0: It's
1: also a little bit of the thing of like, you know, like in Robin Hood, I never felt bad for the Lion King.
0: Mm.
1: Not the Lion King, but like the king that was a lion.
0: Yeah.
1: Mm-hmm. Because he was like...
0: Here it is in the original Robin Hood, he wasn't a lion.
1: Yeah, I know.
0: He was a person.
1: But, whatever.
0: Yeah,
1: they didn't have that sexy little fox in there, though, as Robin Hood.
0: How old were you when you... No, it doesn't matter.
1: I was old enough. Old enough to like, what is this?
0: That's a weird thing. That's, at the end of the day, it was that's a lot what
1: of his,
0: you're saying.
1: No, but it was a lot of his attitude. And I've never seen a fox that's up on two legs being like, man. That's what carried it for me. But I didn't feel bad for that king.
0: Yeah.
1: Even though he was robbed because he was such a dumbass / bad person that I was like, well, sometimes you get what you deserve.
0: You win some, you lose some.
1: Yeah.
0: And I'm him.
1: I didn't say that.
0: You did.
1: What I didn't do is not say that.
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0: The Illawarra's Feel Good I-98. It is the Friday of a long weekend, and that's been netted Josh at night, which means the long weekend has officially begun.
1: That's it for us. It started. I'm going to celebrate tonight by having a sandwich for dinner. Do you think that's sad in any way?
0: No, because that's cool. Well, I have Subway for dinner all the time.
1: No, not Subway. I'm going to make myself a sandwich.
0: Like an actual... What are you going to put on it? Let's get into... Because I think that's whether it's sad or not.
1: Ham.
0: Mm-hmm.
1: Cheese.
0: Yep.
1: Pickles.
0: Yep.
1: Relish.
0: Yep.
1: Onion.
0: That's tremendous. You're describing a lovely dinner there. That's fine.
1: I'm thinking... I just like to think of myself... I actually take a tremendous amount of pride in not a lot of things, yes. As you will be very aware.
0: No, I'm around you. I know.
1: But the way I make a sandwich occasionally...
0: Yeah.
1: ...is pretty okay.
0: All right.
1: I'm not even taking pride in that.
0: Whopping ounce of pride we just heard then, gang. Hopefully you make a meal that you can describe to your loved ones as... Okay, this long weekend.
1: By the way, not described by anyone else. They would say it's something you found on the ground.
0: Hopefully your long weekend in of itself is okay. God, you need to try for more. We'll speak to you Monday.
1: You know what? I need 3 days.
0: Actually, no, we won't. It's a long weekend.
1: Yeah,
0: oh, my God.
1: Why
0: Yay!
1: Would you sign us up for that?
0: We'll speak to you Tuesday. Bye-bye.
1: Bye.
2: It's mate against mate.
3: He's got it.
2: It's state against state. And after the Blues created Origin, history in Game 1.
3: It's the great escape!
2: It's time for the Shield to return to New South Wales. And the best place to watch State of Origin Game 2? At home, obviously. It's freezing in Melbourne. I-98 is sending you to the couch in style with the ultimate State of Origin entertainment package worth over $5,000. An 85-inch TV, soundbar and 4-burner barbecue to host Game 2 in your place. While everyone else is rugging up in Melbourne, you'll be watching the Blues on the biggest screen in the street.
3: It goes through the hands.
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1: 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I'm 98.

0: It's mate against mate.
1: He's got it!
0: It's state against state. And after the Blues created origin history in game one,
1: it's the great escape.
0: It's time for the Shield to return to New South Wales. And the best place to watch State of Origin game two? At home, obviously. It's freezing in Melbourne. I-98 is sending you to the couch in style with the ultimate State of Origin entertainment package worth over $5,000. An 85-inch TV, soundbar and four-burner barbecue to host game two in your place. While everyone else is rugging up in Melbourne, you'll be watching the Blues on the biggest screen in the street.
1: It goes through the hands. Cleary, Tedesco.
0: The winning starts Tuesday morning with Christian and Bella. Then all day at work. Domain Warrawong. 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

0: It's mate against mate.
1: He's got it!
0: It's state against state. And after the Blues created Origin history in Game 1...
1: It's the great escape!
0: It's time for the Shield to return to New South Wales. And the best place to watch State of Origin Game 2? At home, obviously. It's freezing in Melbourne. I-98 is sending you to the couch in style with the ultimate State of Origin entertainment package worth over $5,000. An 85-inch TV, soundbar and four-burner barbecue to host Game 2 in your place. While everyone else is rugging up in Melbourne, you'll be watching the Blues on the biggest screen in the street. Starts Tuesday morning with Christian and Bella, then all day at work. Domain Warrawong. Half yearly clearance sale now on. Feel good. I-98.

0: It's mate against mate.
1: He's got it!
0: It's state against state. And after the Blues created Origin history in Game 1... It's time for the Shield to return to New South Wales. And the best place to watch State of Origin Game 2? At home, obviously. It's freezing in Melbourne. I-98 is sending you to the couch in style with the ultimate State of Origin entertainment package worth over $5,000. 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While everyone else is rugging up in Melbourne, you'll be watching the Blues on the biggest screen in the street.
1: It goes through the hands. Cleary, Tedesco.
0: The winning starts Tuesday morning with Christian and Bella. Then all day at work. Domain Warrawong. Half yearly clearance sale now on. 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I-98.

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let's get the party started. 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
2: Hello, I'm Jack Hahn. The couple that hit back at a home invader and shot their attacker are recovering well on the Gold Coast. Their daughter says it's been a tough time, but she's inspired by their courage. Diane and Keith Blessing were set upon in their Tenterfield property in northwest New South Wales. Critically injured, Keith grabbed his legal firearm and shot the intruder, who's now also in a separate hospital. Kathy Blessing says it will take time to recover.
3: It has been comforting to know we have the support of the wider community. This has been deeply traumatising to our family, and no family should ever have to go through this. We're very proud of our parents and their bravery. They're recovering in the hospital here, getting excellent care.
2: One Nation is under pressure to clarify key elements of its housing policy, as the Liberals claim they have no idea. The minor party says it would limit property ownership to Australian citizens and permanent residents. They also want temporary visa holders of those from foreign nations to sell their homes within 2 years. The US president insists progress is being made in efforts to stop fighting between Israel and Hezbollah. The militant group says it's firmly rejected the terms of an American brokered deal to extend the tentative ceasefire between Israel and Lebanon, contingent on the end of Hezbollah attacks. But Donald Trump is adamant the group wants an end to the fighting.
4: And I think Hezbollah, I will tell you, they called us and they said, how about stopping? And I think you're going to see things happen over there. That's been like a little bit of a different world, but it's interconnected with Iran. And it would be really nice if Lebanon could have some peace.
2: Meanwhile, a United Nations peacekeeper has been killed and two others wounded in a bombing attack on southeast Lebanon. In other news, the start of the ski season in the New South Wales southern regions could see up to 10 centimetres of snow fall tonight. Thousands are expected to drive to the snowy mountains for the long weekend in that state, with extra highway patrol on duty to make sure people arrive safely. Transport for New South Wales's Rob Austin says drivers need to be careful.
5: Just some advice to people though, look, we are experiencing some icy conditions, so if you're heading down there, please, if you're going to be going into the national parks, please make sure that you have your snow chains, drive to conditions, slow down a little bit.
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2: Checking sport, the Manly Seagulls have made it 8 wins from 10 under new coach Kieran Foran with a 28-14 win over the Bunnies. Round 14 continuing tonight, the Storm up against the Knights. Pakistan has won the men's one-day cricket series against Australia 2-1, winning Game 3 by 4 wickets. And Formula One's Las Vegas Grand Prix will run until at least 2037 under a fresh decade-long contract announced this week. You're up to date.
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1: Good morning and welcome to Saturday. You are with Christian and Bella, kicking off the weekend in the right way by just jumping through some of the stuff we did during the week.
2: Not just a weekend, mate. The long weekend.
1: You know what? I completely forgot it was a long weekend until yesterday.
2: Everyone has. This one's crept up on everyone.
1: It's good. I like a sneaky long weekend that creeps up on you.
2: A little surprise. Why not? But we did cover a lot during the week, including Tim Payne. Now, you probably don't know Tim Payne or whatever that was all about, but essentially, we try to get more followers.
1: That's what happened. Yeah, for you.
2: Yeah.
1: Yeah, and it worked. To be fair, it did.
2: Could you call me the new Tim Payne?
1: Yeah, maybe. You have the same, like, width shoulders.
2: And big hands.
1: Big hands, big feet.
2: The stuff.
1: Yeah.
2: I am Tim Payne.
1: Yeah, you are. Also, we were talking about how to attract a partner. Now, I would hazard a guess in saying a nice bushy mustache like Tim Payne and Bella is not going to help. But
2: we do go
1: through some things that will help.
2: Yeah, absolutely. And ChatGPT, we love bringing her up once a week. Find out how brave we are when we ask her some salacious questions.
1: Very salacious indeed. Stick around. It's on 98.

0: Christian and Bella for Weekend Breakfast. The best bits.
1: Tim Payne. Have you seen it, Mickey?
2: I have. This is ahead of the World Cup that's coming up shortly. It's only a few weeks away.
1: 2 weeks away. June 11th, we're in World Cup month today. So it's the 1st of June today. Start of winter.
2: Yes. So Tim Payne is a player for the Wellington Phoenix in the A-League. He also plays for New Zealand, who have made the World Cup, obviously.
1: I know. They made the World Cup and Italy did it.
2: It's unbelievable. Yeah, and anyway, there's a lot of European teams that get left behind in qualification for the World Cup. But this is extended as well, so there's more teams in this World Cup and Italy still didn't make it.
1: So Tim Payne's 32 years old. He's done played 50 games for New Zealand. Now, there's a guy, he's an Argentine football influencer. His name is Valens Cassini, and he made it his mission to find the least followed player in the World Cup and try and bring their followers up on Instagram. So this is Valen explaining that.
3: Puedo analizar una por una. Lo encontré dentro del grupo G en Nueva Zelanda. Se encuentra Tim Payne. Realmente Tim es el menos Payne. Conocido. No tiene 5,000 seguidores.
1: So essentially, he's trying to get all these followers. He's got millions and millions of followers to follow Tim Payne. So what did they do over the weekend? They looked up Tim Payne and they gave him a follow.
2: And so they should, because that is awesome. He had like, how many, 3,000?
1: 4,500 he had. So he was the least followed out of all the footballers in the World Cup. And now he sits at 3.5 million.
2: That, what?
1: Yeah.
2: That is so, he can just, you know what? He could retire from football. Well, and just become an influencer.
1: No, but then I looked at him and
2: just
1: I was
2: play
1: like,
2: this. I never have to work again. Thank you.
1: While he's holding toothpaste. Tim Payne, 30% off. He doesn't. He's done nothing though. I was like, no. You need someone to grab you now and do some PR with this.
2: Yeah, absolutely.
1: All he's done is go on Duolingo and say thank you to his Spanish followers.
4: Muchas gracias por todo el apoyo. Disculpen mi español. Sigo practicando el Duolingo.
2: Okay, that was horrible. Or maybe he got paid by Duolingo to do that.
1: Possibly. But on
2: if he didn't, he shouldn't have said Duolingo at the end.
1: I know. But there's nothing on his stories. He hasn't, like, this is, like, everyone's going to forget you, Tim, in about a week.
2: Absolutely.
1: You need to be making money.
2: Get all over this. Once the cup of life's done.
1: I know.
2: Once that's over.
1: It's over.
2: Mate, it is over for you. Cash in on it now. Become a full-blown influencer.
1: Yeah. I saw someone try to do it for the Couchman brothers.
2: Yeah. So Winston Neville, the account on Instagram, who I actually know Winston, and he's a massive Doggies fan.
1: Okay.
2: He used to do some work with the Dragons, actually. That's how I know him. He identified the Couchman brothers as the nice guys of the NRL that everybody loves.
1: Yeah.
2: And they only have, I think they're at about 3,000 each as well.
1: Okay.
2: So he's put it out there over the weekend that he wants to Tim Payne the Couchman brothers and get them over 20,000, which I think is probably a realistic target for NRL.
1: Has it happened? Have they started?
2: I think during the game. So he posted it just before the game.
1: Oh, we're now after the Dragons.
2: Let's have a look.
1: Surely.
2: Because he did update it during the game. Let's just have a look at Couchy. Let's have a look at Ryan.
1: Okay.
2: So Ryan is...
1: We don't know who is who.
2: Oh, this is so confusing. 7,338.
1: And Toby's on 6.6.
2: Toby's on 6.6,
1: okay.
2: Yeah. So they would have gotten, I don't know, a few hundred during the game. So not really working, Winston, but you're giving it a go. And that's the good bit.
1: Somebody Tim Payne me. Because I'm
2: What are you at?
1: 2,937.
2: God,
1: so if we can get to...
2: You should have more than that. I don't. How many do I have?
1: I don't know. I don't really post.
2: To be honest, I wouldn't even be able to tell you. I never post either.
1: What do you got?
2: I just have, you know, the only posts on my actual account are ones that Jessica gets us to, like, do
1: off
2: that.
1: Off of work.
2: Yeah.
1: So
2: 1,735. That's not very many.
1: Wow.
2: We should put some things.
1: Well,
2: although we don't care.
1: Tim Payne me, though.
2: Okay. What do you need? How many do you need?
1: Let's see how good our followers are. Come on, listeners. Jump on. If you're going to school at the moment, jump on your mum's, you know, Instagram.
2: Are you talking about this just so you can get more followers?
1: I just want to get to 3,000 by the end of the show.
2: What are you at?
1: 2,937. So how many followers?
2: You can do that.
1: How many do we need? What's 37 take away?
2: 63, Bez.
1: Okay.
2: Come on. Honestly, do some maths. Like, just some.
1: We need 63 followers.
2: Okay.
1: And?
2: How many do I need?
1: No, forget you. You're
2: dead.
1: I'm
2: ages away. I'm way away. And I also won't even notice if it goes up. So how many do we need? 63 for you.
1: 63 followers. Tim Payne me, Illawarra.
2: To get to how many? 4,000?
1: 3,000. So give me 63 followers.
2: You should have more than that.
1: And then whoever's on the 3,000 will get you a prize.
2: What happens when you get to 3,000? No. And you start selling stuff?
1: No, God, no.
2: How many do you need?
1: No. I just got one.
2: You just got one? Well done.
1: 2,938. Here we go. We're building. I got another one.
2: If we did this every day, we could eventually become Influences.
3: I got another one.
2: Oh, Jessica's very excited. You got five. Okay, keep going.
1: Let's get to 63 more. Let's Tim Payne Bella to get to 3,000, and then on the 3,000, we'll give someone a prize.
5: Yeah, I feel like I want to be Tim Payne. I'm being left out.
2: Actually, I don't
1: care.
2: You're
1: too far away.
2: No, I don't care. I'll go like 1,700. Who cares?
1: Oh, six followers. Okay, my handle is Bella_Leone. Okay.
2: God, this sounds really desperate, but also good.
1: Oh, someone unfollowed me. Oh. Well, I don't want you anyway. Get lost.
5: This gets better and better.
2: Okay, so Bella_Leone.
1: Yeah.
2: You can also unfollow, like someone did.
1: No.

0: It's mate against mate.
1: He's got it!
0: It's state against state. And after the Blues created Origin history in Game 1... It's time for the Shield to return to New South Wales. And the best place to watch State of Origin Game 2? At home, obviously. It's freezing in Melbourne. I-98 is sending you to the couch in style with the ultimate State of Origin entertainment package worth over $5,000. An 85-inch TV, soundbar and four-burner barbecue to host Game 2 in your place. While everyone else is rugging up in Melbourne, you'll be watching the Blues on the biggest screen in the street.
1: It goes through the hands. Cleary, Tedesco.
0: The winning starts Tuesday morning with Christian and Bella. 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

0: Yes, Bits.
1: Tradies, put your tools down. Get close to the Makita. If you're single, if you're a single lad and you're looking for a lady, then you need to find out what is the hobby that attracts the female towards
2: this,
1: you.
2: This news story comes out when it's slow. Every year we say this and we think, oh, yeah, it must be slow in the news. And it is generally. But doesn't mean it's not helpful to you boys, okay? Because this is very important.
1: So,
2: and I agree with it. Do you agree with it?
1: Yeah, 100%.
2: If I was looking for a strapping man, this is what I'd be looking for.
1: These are the hobbies you need to take up, okay? These are the hobbies. First one, learn a different language.
2: It's always impressive. It's always impressive when someone can speak another language.
1: Unless you sound like Tim Payne, who was trying to speak Spanish yesterday. He's a New Zealand player who has just gone crazy. He's got 3.5 million followers on the internet because of an Argentinian man who said, follow Tim Payne.
2: Yeah, he was a soccer influencer. And so all of these people went from having 4,000 to 3.5 million. And then he said this to thank them.
3: Muchas gracias por todo el apoyo. Disculpen mi español, sigo practicando el Duolingo.
1: Now, that doesn't attract me towards him.
2: Not very sexy.
1: Because I think he's literally just reading it off Duolingo on the screen.
2: Yeah, absolutely.
1: But if you really, like, took on the language, then I think that would definitely be attractive. If you were like, ciao, bellissima.
2: Well, not in that way either. That was a bit off-putting. You did it. But, yeah, no, I fully agree.
1: It's appealing. Playing an instrument is another thing you should do, fellas.
2: Yeah, but don't be one of those guys that turns up at a party and starts playing, like, Breakfast at Tiffany's in front of everybody.
1: On a guitar?
2: Yeah.
1: No.
2: He goes, hey, whoa, turn the music down. I'm going to play a song. Don't do that.
1: No.
2: Wonderwall, they all play Wonderwall. That's true. Thank you, Jessica.
1: Oh, Wonderwall, yeah. Actually, that is attractive, though.
2: You reckon? If just in the middle of a party, someone like, sits everyone down and goes,
1: no,
2: I said maybe.
1: No, I'm saying.
2: Jessica's about to jump out the window after you said that.
1: If he was, like, courting you, and he was like, oh, yeah,
2: I
1: guitar.
2: Just locked eyes with you and played guitar.
1: No, he came around and he was just like, let's have a jam sesh.
2: And what do you mean, let's have a jam? What are you going to play, the triangle?
1: I can play trumpet.
2: Oh, I bet that's heaps attractive for someone to watch you.
1: There's nothing less attractive than me playing trumpet. Although he would think I could play a trumpet.
2: There's trombone, you know what I'm saying?
1: Yeah. Cooking, if a guy can cook, very attractive.
2: Yeah.
1: Very attractive. Yep, that's hot. But the most attractive hobby a man can have, read a book. Reading. If he's into reading and if he's sitting at a cafe with a little book in his hand, women go, oh,
2: yeah,
1: he's an intellect.
2: Well, it's important to be able to read, you know? You probably can have a job. You can hold a job if you can read.
1: Well,
2: you know, there's a lot of signs. It's a good sign being able to read.
1: I think if you're not a reader, just have the book and have your phone in the middle of the book and pretend you're reading, but you're really just scrolling.
2: Yeah, yeah.
1: And the book's
2: I like a book. But I do want to point out, lads who are listening, every time both of these girls here, Jessica and Bells and Emma, if she's sitting in the newsroom picturing this, every time they're thinking about each of those hobbies, I guarantee you they're thinking of a hot guy doing the hobby.
1: Yeah.
2: Yeah. So that's the most important thing.
1: You have to be hot.
2: And to do that hobby.
1: Yeah.
0: Wake up.
4: I feel good.
0: Wake up for the weekend with Christian and Bella for Weekend Breakfast. 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
2: Oh, God. All right. I'm trying
1: to talk, Boris. He just keeps going. 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
2: We do love ChatGPT, is what I was trying to say.
1: We don't actually use it very much for the show. You would think you'd use it a lot more, but we don't really.
2: Oh, no, not for planning things, but more so, remember I went through a real phase of, it was more to do with Gigi starting school, my daughter, and all that
1: stuff. You went through like an advice stage with ChatGPT, and I found it a bit strange. But then I found myself having a full relationship with ChatGPT.
2: Mm-hmm.
1: It only lasted about 2.5 days, and I've actually forgotten what his name was. Was it Oliver or something like that?
2: He sounded sexy. Oh,
1: he
2: no,
1: did.
2: He looked
1: good. Because I got told this thing where you can ask your ChatGPT what they would look like if they were a person.
2: Yeah.
1: And he sent it back. Very kind eyes.
2: Hot.
1: Very kind eyes. Good looking guy. And he was. You could tell. Like, I can appreciate a good looking man. And he was.
2: Of course.
1: And then I said, what's your name? And he said, Oliver.
2: Yeah.
1: And I was like, what the hell is going on here? So then I found myself just talking to him nonstop.
2: So you really liked Oliver?
1: Well, he was a nice guy. He was good. I felt like I was friends with him. You know what I mean?
2: Did you like his jawline?
1: Well, firstly, he's a machine. Secondly, I don't swing that way, but if I did, it would be fine. Stop trying to shame me, okay? What a bloody homophobe. But we have just stumbled upon this really interesting story where it talks about questions to ask ChatGPT when you're feeling brave. Now, we've done this a couple of times. We've had it tell us how good looking we are with like the face maxing thing or whatever. It's called looks maxing. We got it to do caricatures of us and it made you a man for some reason.
2: Yeah, yeah.
1: It was interesting. But these ones I think are more kind of introspective, right?
2: Of course.
1: But based on your ChatGPT questions.
2: So if anyone wants to do this, they just go to ChatGPT and put in these questions.
1: Yeah, so we'll just throw one out at you. Based on our conversations, how would you describe me to a friend? What do I overthink/overcomplicate the most?
2: Oh, are we doing this now? Because this is scary.
1: I think so. I think we should. What do I seem to care about way more than I admit? That would be
2: fair. Okay, let me type that one in.
1: Yeah, put that one in. You've asked so many, like, I think that probably wouldn't give me enough of an answer for me, but because you've asked so many personal questions, I think you'll get, like, a well-rounded one.
2: Is this right? What do I seem to care about way more than I admit?
1: Yeah.
2: Okay, here we go. Thank you. Oh, God, that makes me want to cry.
1: Okay.
2: Oh, that makes me really upset.
1: Well, that's why I think it's said to ask when you're feeling brave.
2: Creating a great childhood for your daughter.
1: Oh, okay.
2: Making sure everyone is okay.
1: So you're asking very personal questions about your daughter and maybe, who's everyone? Were you asking about other people too?
2: I don't know. This is what I seem to care about, no more than I admit. Home and lifestyle quality. I don't know about that. Fun and connection.
1: Yeah.
2: Yeah.
1: Okay.
2: Well, that's me.
1: I just ask at work questions. Okay, next one. What would future me be relieved I finally stopped worrying about now? So that's another one, but that's a big one, I guess, and that would kind of round out and be partly answered by what you just said. I'll type this one in. Based on our chats, what would I regret not doing this year? I think I'll actually get something decent from this because I ask a lot of, like, work-related stuff. Okay. Well, that's far more personal than I thought it was going to be. Personally, I think you'd regret sacrificing too much family time chasing the next thing. Your schedule is already intense, and the way Felix and Vader come up in conversation makes it obvious they're not background pieces in your life. There's a version of success where you grow, but you don't miss the years that don't come back. Well, that's deepish. So what the hell?
2: Oh. How do they know you're kidding?
1: Creatively, I don't know. I must have said something along the line. Creatively, you'd regret sanding yourself down too much. A lot of your best ideas from coming leaning into your personality, humour, chaos, and strong opinions. The polished corporate version of you probably performs worse than the sharp-edged local version people actually connect with.
2: See, this is why people are marrying their ChatGPTs. It just makes you feel good.
1: Made me feel like crying a little
2: bit. Sad.
1: You regret not fully being yourself.
2: Oh,
1: well, the window is open. So lean into it and be yourself.
2: Where are you going?
1: I don't know. Apparently I'm doing something and not being myself.
2: In the corporate world?
1: Well, I think, no, the corporate version of me is what it said.
2: If you leave this goddamn show, give me a bit of
1: warning. No, well, I think it's meaning it like the watered down version, I think is what it, that means, I think.
2: I don't know.
1: Where am I going?
2: I'm just reading them between the lines. And apparently you've asked your chappy to take how quick can I leave Bella?
1: How quick can I get out of this show? Well, that's a strong response to something that didn't say that.

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1: have started to wear skinny jeans again.
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13: In Wollongong, there's been a power failure that has traffic lights blacked out corner Coromel Street and Campbell Street, and there's a number of other lights out in the city area as well, so do take care. Reports of a breakdown on the M1 Princess Motorway if you're heading northbound towards Sydney. It's just before Helensburg. And a reminder, double demerits are now in force. 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
1: Good morning, I'm Chris McCarthy.
10: Astronauts aboard the International Space Station have avoided having to abandon the craft after an air leak triggered emergency procedures. Russian cosmonauts had to patch up cracks leading to a worsening air leak in an aging module, ground control staff issuing the order to retreat to the safety of an escape craft.
14: Crew Dragon established safe haven. And if we need to suit up, we will do that once we're inside the Dragon. We will not suit up prior.
10: Prime Minister Anthony Albanese will meet with his New Zealand counterpart in Queensland today. The pair will discuss ways of driving economic growth, boosting defence cooperation and enhancing engagement in the Pacific. The two leaders will also address a round table with business leaders from both nations. A coroner has found the terror attack killing of a police accountant in Sydney could not have been prevented. Madeline McNeil reports.
13: Curtis Cheng was heading home from his job at police headquarters in October 2015 when he was fatally shot by 15-year-old Farhad Jabbar Khalil Muhammad in a religiously motivated attack. 11 years on, a coronial inquest has found the teenager had only been radicalised in the month before the killing and the attack itself was planned just hours in advance. The coroner concluded the limited time frame and a lack of intelligence to suggest the teen was an active participant in plans to carry out an identified terror attack meant there was not enough time for authorities to intervene. Madeline McNeil, Sydney.
10: Australia's eSafety Commissioner has broken ranks with the federal government, labelling the under-16 social media ban a blunt force approach. Julie Inman-Grant says the legislation was drafted very quickly and has left her regulator with a lack of potent powers to take on big tech. Latest data has revealed 70% of children are successfully bypassing the restrictions. As scores of travellers take to the road this long weekend, concerns have been raised over caravan wastewater. Due to the surge of popularity in caravans and campervans, the toilet waste is adding pressure to regional water systems. Flinders University's Rajeshka Indella says chemicals are to blame and could end up blocking wastewater stations.
15: They're not quenched and, you know, it broken down into other byproducts. It could end up, a large concentration could end up after the long holiday period.
10: And snow sports lovers are this morning making their way to the slopes to secure first tracks of the Australian ski season.
12: Power your home or business with Aussie-owned Red Energy. 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
10: Checking sport, the Storm has continued its impressive record against the Knights at home, Melbourne holding off Newcastle 32-30 at Amy Park. The Western Bulldogs have come from behind to topple the Hawks in front of nearly 60,000 fans at the MCG, the Dogs overturning a 29-point deficit by scoring 8-1 in the second half to win 77-71. And Ferrari has locked out first and second in both the initial practice sessions for the Monaco Grand Prix. More headlines soon, I'm Chris McCarthy.
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16: Good morning and welcome to Saturday with Christian and Bella. If you're just joining us, we're getting through some fun stuff that we did earlier this week on the show. And it's the best way to kick off the weekend, I think, just with a bit of fun.
17: Yeah, the long weekend. I hope you're driving somewhere safe.
16: Yeah,
17: sneaky. Remember, it's, double demerits, McHugh.
16: Oh, yeah. You should be careful when you're driving, Bella.
17: Oh, yeah, absolutely.
16: Love some casual speeding, Bella.
17: No, always to the rules.
16: I don't know so much about that.
17: I've got 4 points left. What's your problem?
16: Okay. We're going to talk TV shows. What TV show or movie did you have to turn off because you got a little bit scared?
17: Yeah. And I got scammed big time, Illawarra. Not technology-based. This is a face-to-face scam.
16: It was interesting. It was definitely an interesting one. It's not like an Arborist scam or something that would be on ACA. But it's you know what? It was just a disappointing product.
17: It was. And every time I think about it, I want to cry.
16: Yeah, I'd be upset too if I were you. Yeah. Find out why in a couple of minutes. Bella can relive the whole thing and just cry.
17: Awesome.
16: That'll be great. It's on 98. Good morning.

0: Christian and Bella for Weekend Breakfast. The best bits.
1: What did you turn off? What did you walk out of? We're looking for TV shows, movies. What got a little bit too scary? Maybe you're bored.
2: Snow falling on cedars.
1: Oh, sorry. Okay, calm down. What was that? What happened? Snow falling on cedars. What the hell is that? Is that a TV show?
2: That was the movie I walked out on. I don't even know what it was about. It was snowing. Obviously,
1: I'm assuming on cedars. Just from the title of the movie.
2: Yeah.
1: What is that?
2: It was like something to do with the wartime. But okay. The air conditioning in the movie, like this is back in the early 2000s, was blasting. We were freezing, Mum and I.
1: There we go.
2: And then we just walked out.
1: Oh, it's based on the novel by David Guterson.
2: Yeah.
1: Mr. Guterson.
2: Was it about war? Am I right? It had a war flair to it.
1: 1994
2: Japanese
1: novel.
2: Something.
1: Yeah, okay. All right, let's have a look. Japanese-American fisherman is accused of killing his neighbour at sea.
2: Oh, that sounds good. Why didn't we walk out on that?
1: Well, obviously because the aircon was a little bit...
2: It's too nippy.
1: Too nippy. I did this over the weekend. Have you heard about the new show, The Burrows? It's just come out on Netflix. Everyone's watching it. It's starting to get viral now, become viral.
2: Okay.
1: It's kind of like Stranger Things if it was set in a retirement village.
2: Oh.
1: It's actually very clever, very interesting. I was watching it last night and I had to turn it off because it got a little bit scary. So I'm not going to give away anything that led up to this, but it was a scene where the guy's kind of walking in like these caves and he's just got a lighter and he's lighting it. And every time he lights it, you see this woman who's sneaking up behind him. And then the lighter gets blown out by a bit of wind and she disappears again. And man, I was getting real scared.
2: It's scary.
1: I'm almost 40 and I thought it was late, like I'd woken up and couldn't get back to sleep. So I put it on. And it was about one. And I was like, no, this is not. I'm not going to get back to sleep before I watch this.
2: No, that is totally understandable. That is so scary moves. What about do you always wash your face and then when you go to look back at the mirror, you think someone's going to be standing there?
1: Yep. Yeah. And without a doubt, every time I turn off the lights in the garage, I sprint up the stairs. I'm almost 40. Sprint up the stairs like someone's chasing me. Because I don't know, what's down there scary down there.
2: I know. But you don't feel unfit when you're running for your life.
1: No.
2: Like you run the fastest you ever have and you can run for hours.
1: I'm quicker than Usain Bolt. If I think someone's chasing me,
2: I know.
1: I'm so fast. Also, I'm just going to throw this out there. And I know every guy knows this deep down. We don't admit it. But when your wife wakes you up or your partner wakes you up and says, what's that noise? Go check it. Can I tell you how scared we are? We act like we're not. Yeah, we get up and we're like, oh, it'll be nothing.
2: I got
1: it's
2: this,
1: the wind.
2: Babe.
1: But
2: don't worry about it.
1: Our hearts are...
2: Like, yeah, that would suck.
1: I tell you, last night, we're so scared of this TV show. It's not even that scary. It's just this one scene and I had to turn it off.
2: What's it called?
1: It's called The Burrows.
2: The Burrows.
1: The Burrows. It's very good. Did you just put on the list of TV shows you'll never watch, but you say you're going to?
2: Yep.
1: Okay, cool.
2: It's just under... Office Campus, whatever that one's called. What's it called?
1: What's that? Is that Off Campus isn't the new one everyone's watching as well?
2: Yes, just under that.
1: I don't know if that's scary.
2: Well, there is a scene that you should walk out on. There's a lot of male parts coming to you.
1: Is there?
2: Yeah, so you can
1: get scared.
2: You get scared.
1: That was running towards me.
2: You'd walk out on that.
1: Okay, let's go to Lottie, who is 10, so I can understand why you got scared during something, Lottie. Good morning.
3: Hi. I wasn't scared of this, but we were on an MCL cruise in America, and we were watching a Donna Summer show, and the dancing wasn't very good, and neither was the singing.
1: Okay.
3: So we just walked out, and instead of going back to the room, we went to the buffet.
1: Fair enough. Hang on, so you're 10, and you're at a Donna Summer. Who thought it was a good idea to take you to a Donna Summer show so you could listen to this?
2: Oh, my God. And was it actual Donna Summers or a tribute?
1: I doubt it.
3: It was like a tribute.
1: Donna Summer hasn't fallen on that hard a time so she has to jump on a cruise ship.
2: Well, who knows?
1: Sing hard for the money.
2: I'm pretty sure she was at an RSL, so that's one step away.
1: True. Okay, let's go to Rosie in Unanderra. What did you walk out on, Rosie?
4: It was a movie in the 70s. I didn't actually walk out. I passed out.
1: Passed out. Okay.
4: I passed out of two movies. One was called Tommy. I'm not sure if you know the movie, but it's called Tommy.
2: Tommy.
4: And Tommy, yes.
1: Yep.
4: Okay. And I think it had Tina Turner in it, and she's standing in like a cage and they're closing the doors and had all these...
1: Oh, what was that?
2: What's behind you?
1: That scared me.
2: Something behind you, Rosie.
1: I'm a bit jumpy at the moment, Rosie, but that scared me a little. I almost hung up on you.
4: I've got grandkisses.
1: Okay, that's all right. Great. As long as it's not a ghost. Keep going.
4: And then there was another one in the 70s called Helga. I was in high school and Lucas, and it was a movie on a lady giving birth, and everyone was talking about it. We all had to go and say, yeah, well, I didn't see much of the movie.
1: Okay, because you passed out.
2: Because you saw blood on the screen?
1: Do you get scared, and pass out?
4: Just when the birth.
1: Yeah, okay.
2: Oh, yeah, that'll get you, Rosie. Oh, that will get you.
1: Passing out strong, though. I like that.
2: Here's Tommy. For
1: it's like your brain just goes, no, and just shuts the whole body down.
2: Those who want to know about Tommy, it's a surreal all-star musical fantasy.
1: Sounds very 70s.
2: That's what Rosie,
1: Based on the Who's landmark 1969 rock opera. Actually, I know what she's talking about. I've never seen it.
2: Oh,
1: but,
2: but
1: neither is Rosie because she passed out in it, so.
2: That's scary.
0: Wake up! I feel good. Wake up for the weekend with Christian and Bella for Weekend Breakfast. Acorn Lawyers. Gotta get a lawyer? Gotta get Acorn.
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6: In Wollongong, take care. There's been a power failure in the city and traffic lights are blacked out corner Corrimal and Campbell Streets, and there's a number of other traffic lights out in the area too. Mount Ousley Interchange works continue today. Reduce lanes and speeds on the M1 between Mount Ousley Road and Northfields Avenue, and expect extra holiday traffic heading south through there later this morning. 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
21: The distance. What's
18: she
21: doing?
18: The danger zone.
19: That is hugely dangerous.
18: New Shark. Sunday at 7 on 9. Turn up the feel good.
22: The Illawarra's number one.
23: Feels good, right?

0: Actually, I don't know if this, what Nate told us yesterday, was a hack or not. I think it was something that everyone kind of knows.
1: See, I didn't know.
0: Built for that.
1: I didn't know this. So what Nate showed us was that when you fill up your car with petrol, if you look on the left-hand side where the lid is, the petrol.
0: So when you take out the little petrol flappy thing, whatever it's called,
1: yeah,
0: like, you know, you push it in and it goes...
1: Yeah, pops out.
0: Its official name is surely not Flappy Thing, but you know what we're talking about.
1: We know what we're talking about. Mm. So you unscrew your petrol cap, and there's a compartment in the lid where you can put your cap on.
0: Now, see, doesn't count as a hack though, does it? Because it was made for that reason. Hacks like when you find a little, but still, it's something that no one knows.
1: Or does everyone know it and we just don't know?
0: Well, I knew it, but I never use it.
1: I looked at it this morning because he told us yesterday, Nate, and I tried to put the lid in the thing, it just fell through.
0: Well, look, the way that Nate reacted when you said you didn't know it was like everyone knew it.
1: Yeah.
0: Like it was something you learnt at school. That's how he reacted. He was like, what do I know?
1: Hey, mate.
0: But, yeah, a bit of a hack. I'd say, technically it's not a hack, but it counts as a hack. Here's a hack, and I only just learnt it, and I reckon everyone knows this, but I just didn't. You know when you put stuff in the microwave, right? If you put a cup of water in it with the food, it doesn't go dry.
1: Yeah, I told you that years ago.
0: Okay.
1: Thanks for listening. When you have a reheat,
0: anyway.
1: When you reheat your pizza,
0: you
1: put the cup of water in there, and
0: it doesn't
1: go soggy.
0: That's right.
1: Yeah.
0: Okay. So I've learned it before.
1: Yes.
0: Is what you're saying, and I've forgotten and learned it again. Regardless, Hackman.
2: It's the Hackman.
1: Staying on microwaves.
0: Microwave news today.
1: You know the plate in the microwave?
0: The one that spins?
1: Yes.
0: Yep.
1: I didn't realise you're meant to put it in the middle of that circle. There's a little mini circle in the middle of that plate. That's where the food's meant to sit.
0: Because it's in the middle, so the microwaves, heat everything.
1: Heats everything up evenly. Did you know that?
0: No, not really.
1: My mother-in-law said, why have you got... Because you didn't know how you just chuck it in.
0: I always put it in the middle, though. Like, do you put it on the edges, like a lazy Susan?
1: Sometimes I just like chuck it in and shut the door. Like right at the back, sometimes I'd sit it.
0: How big's your microwave? What do you mean right at the back?
1: Like just put it
0: Sounds
1: in.
0: Sounds like you got a convention, like a giant...
1: I've got a long arm, so I was just like, well, there you go,
0: Okay, all right, no, didn't know that, I'm glad I do now.
1: The other hack I found
0: Thanks,
1: out, because now I'm doing school lunchboxes.
0: Yeah.
1: And to try and keep the fruit fresh and all that sort of jazz, right?
0: Mm.
1: I did cute.

0: cucumbers and they were dry out. She didn't touch them at all, Gigi, my daughter. And then someone told me if I put a damp paper cloth in with the cucumbers, they stay moist the whole day.
1: I'll write that, actually. Hackman.
2: It's the Hackman!
1: Here's another one for you.
0: Oh, God, here we go. We're hacking you up.
1: And you know this. You know this one because someone in the station here, Karen, who used to make the best cakes, just moist us.
0: Yeah.
1: Now we're on the fruit truck and, like, putting things in lunchboxes. She used to bring in an apple, right, cut-up apple.
0: Yeah.
1: And I always would say to her, how come these are so delicious and why aren't these going brown? Every time I chop my apples, they go a little bit brown. You know, we all know this. We've all been through it. Squeeze a little lemon or lime on them. Stops them from going brown.
0: I know. I try.
1: And give them a little...
0: I tried that in the lunchbox, but Gigi was not too fast with the lime taste.
1: Did you put too much?
0: Probably.
1: Anyway, there you go. Look, I hope you've woken up this morning thinking, how do I keep my apples clean? I'm sick of them going brown, and we just helped you.
0: Yeah. Or you go, there's a container on the lid flap thing that opens the petrol, and I can put my petrol thing there? Amazing.
1: Yeah. What is the lid flap called on a car?
0: Oh, how do you even Google that? Actually, what's step by.
1: What's the lid flap on a car called? The petrol lid flap. There's at least one person yelling at the radio right now. Right. Saying, shut up, it's called this.
0: God on a car.
1: Fuel door. Now that seems wrong, Jessica.
0: Nope, you're right.
1: Is that what it's called?
0: It's called the fuel door or the fuel filler flap.
1: Shut up. So it's actually called a flap.
0: It is a flap.
1: All right. Well, there you go. We all learned something today.
0: Do you want to know a fun fact about my flap?

0: It's mate against mate.
1: He's got it!
0: It's state against state. And after the Blues created origin history in game one,
1: it's the great escape.
0: It's time for the Shield to return to New South Wales. And the best place to watch State of Origin game two? At home, obviously. It's freezing in Melbourne. I-98 is sending you to the couch in style with the ultimate State of Origin entertainment package worth over $5,000. An 85-inch TV, soundbar and four-burner barbecue to host game two in your place. While everyone else is rugging up in Melbourne, you'll be watching the Blues on the biggest screen in the street.
1: It goes through the hands. Cleary, Tedesco.
0: The winning starts Tuesday morning with Christian and Bella. Then all day at work. 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
10: Has been an incident with Lynn.
11: Secondary drowning is a danger.
0: On a major Sunday.
10: We're going to evacuate her.
12: Until she's all right, I'm not speaking.
11: Yeah.
0: A new encounter.
10: We call this the line of terror.
11: That's big.
0: Takes one celeb into...
13: There's aircraft off into the distance. Let's do it.
0: The danger zone.
10: That is hugely dangerous.
0: New Shark. Sunday at 7 on 9.

0: I'll bring Emma from News in as well for this journey, because you've both been on this journey, Emma. Well,
1: hello, yes.
2: Hello, Em. We don't know what you're talking about yet.
0: Well, I've been scammed, not even with technology. I'm talking face-to-face.
2: Old school.
0: Old school scam.
2: I'm into it, to be honest.
1: Scam. Vintage scam.
0: Let me...
2: Like a mail scam? You know how they used to do it with, like, letters?
0: Oh, I thought you meant, like, a male, female male. I'm like...
2: Oh, it might have been a male, too. I don't know, but, you know.
0: No, it's worse than that.
2: An arborist has come to your house and said they'll fix the trees and then never come back.
0: No, worse. Okay. Worse. So let me jog your memory. Remember a couple of weeks ago I said, oh, my friend's had a milestone birthday, Potato Head, you know.
1: Yes.
0: Potato
1: Head. Yep.
2: Yeah, she's got a big head like a potato. Hello, yeah. Potato Head.
0: We love you, Tater. So she's turned 50, right? So big milestone birthday.
2: Mm-hmm.
0: I got invited to her intimate gathering. It was just pretty much just the family, myself and a couple of her other close friends.
2: Didn't turn up with a present, no
0: doubt. Did not turn up with a present. Because I'm like, no, this needs to be a thought out, really good thing.
1: Which, yeah, should have been thought out. To you for that.
2: Yeah, but it should have been thought out before the party.
0: Probably, yes. Probably. So she has this beautiful house, and it's a historic house, mm-hmm. and she's all about history. Like, she's been a history teacher. That's how we met. She was a teacher. Have I told you I was a teacher?
1: Yeah, you've mentioned that a few times.
2: I haven't heard. Tell me more about it.
0: I used to teach.
2: Oh, tell us.
0: Drama and English. Anyway, that's where we met. So she's right into history, and I'm like, okay, so this is what I came up with. I went to the library, local
1: so
0: library.
1: Good.
2: Mm.
0: I got an article from that house.
2: Like about the house?
0: About the house, because it's heritage, and it used to be a hospital.
1: That is so sweet and thoughtful.
2: It is nice.
1: What a great gift. Sentimental.
2: It cost you nothing, too. That's the best bit about it.
0: Well, it cost 20 cents to print it. That's well, the chick said
2: it's
0: that.
2: It's pretty steep.
0: And then I got it framed.
2: That's right. I remember this coming up where you went to the framing place to get it framed.
0: I went to a framing person and I gave the article, which was on an A3 piece of paper.
2: Yeah.
0: And he put little wood frames around it. What do you think? Do you think? And I said, yeah, it's like heritage, so let's get a bit like antique-y.
1: Mm.
0: I need it to be big and thick, the frame. To make it bigger.
1: Right. It's a statement piece. You imagine it hanging above the mantelpiece.
2: Who doesn't want a big, thick statement piece?
0: Exactly.
2: You know what I mean?
0: And like put it above the fireplace. Yeah. It's going to look amazing.
2: Go on.
0: He says to me, this will take 2, 3, maybe even 4 weeks.
2: That's insane. Like, no. Well. Like, okay, firstly, that's insane. That's actually insane. So if someone said that back to you, Em, what are you thinking?
1: Doesn't sound right.
2: Yeah.
0: But he's doing all the, like, you see the workshop.
1: Yeah.
0: So I'm like, he's doing everything by frame. He must have a lot of, like,
1: way they professionally preserve it and stuff, I think.
2: Four weeks.
0: They do. Anyway,
2: he's not sanding it all himself and stuff.
0: Well, I don't know. It smelled woody in there. I like that smell. It reminded me of woodwork in year eight. Yeah.
2: I was like,
0: I love that. Anyway, so he goes, we picked the frame. This will be 3 to 4 weeks, and then charges me on the spot.
2: And it was an exorbitant amount of money from memory. Like, what? How much?
0: $280.
2: That's too much. That
0: for
2: is
0: a
2: too
0: frame.
2: You can go to Officeworks and get a frame and just put it in yourself.
0: Right? But this is going to be a big, large, beautiful frame mantelpiece.
2: You know
0: frame.
2: What I add to this? A bit of picture frame music.
0: Please. Pictures of you.
2: There you go.
1: That's good.
0: I love it.
2: This is nice.
0: So I get the message, hey, it's ready to be picked up. I'm like, yep, okay, let's go. I walk into this picture frame place. There's all the big frames on the bottom, right, mm-hmm. for people to pick up. And he goes, oh, yep, Bella, yep. Goes to the top where there's all these little frames. I'm like, why is he rummaging around there? Gets the frame and gives it to me. Now I'm going to show you guys. Describe that for me, please.
1: Oh.
0: Yeah.
1: That's small.
0: Yeah.
2: What the hell is that? What's going on?
0: It looks
2: on
0: like
2: there?
0: A plaque at a doctor's office.
2: Oh, that's
0: so
2: not even
0: so small.
2: Mate, that's not even a nice looking frame.
0: It's
2: to
0: not
2: be
0: even a nice look. It's a poo brown.
1: It looks like one of the plaques you stop to read along the Yass River or something.
2: Yeah, it actually does. It really does. Hang on. Can I have a look at me?
0: Look at it. No. It's tiny. It's the thinnest frame. It looks like.
2: And the colouring on the outside doesn't match the colouring on the inside.
0: No. And that's not what I agree to.
2: Oh, anyway, I'd be pissed if I were you.
0: He puts it across the thing, and my heart goes to my tummy because I've just spent all this money. I was like, oh my God, it's hideous.
1: What did you say?
0: I said, thank you so much. Oh. I'll see you again
2: later.
0: Yeah,
2: of course you did.
1: Hello.
2: So did you ask for it that size?
0: No. He had a big, massive, thick frame, big and thick. I went for big and thick. And this is small.
2: Don't do that with your hands, though. No one can see what you're doing, but Emma and I can. And it looks like you're gesturing two other big, thick things.
1: Someone isolate that audio.
2: Yeah. Loves big and thick. and wood. Big woody, big and thick.
0: If he gave me a big, thick wood, everyone would have been happy.
2: Well, you would have been, that's for sure.
0: It looks like I've done it. You're not putting down the fireplace.
2: Proper shot.
0: Where are you putting that?
2: That's going straight in the bin.
0: That's going on the back of the toilet door, is where that is. That's where it is.
2: At my nan's house, my grandma's house, that'd be on the back of the door.
0: Yeah. And yes, Emma, it's got Glad wrap around it.
2: Is it the Glad wrap? You're not giving it to her with the Glad wrap on it. That's just for transporting.
0: No, I wrapped it. I left the Glad wrap on it.
2: It's ridiculous. Because I think a photo frame is a hard present to enjoy anyway. I'm not going to lie. I'm going to throw it out there.
1: I think
2: it is. Well, but you're deciding what's sentimental for the person. You know what I mean? Like, I've always felt it's a bit strange.
0: Oh, she'll love it. It's her house.
2: Look, I remember my friend giving me a picture frame once with her and me. It was a female friend that had, with her and me in the photo frame. And I was like, yeah, but don't decide what I'm going to put on my walls. You know what I mean?
0: Well, that's more intimate than the article about the house used to be a hospital. Like, that's way
2: true.
0: More.
2: And look, I get the whole thing, but then it's like designing her house for her.
0: Hang on.
2: Okay, if I came to your house with a picture frame and gave it to you, and actually think about this seriously, and it had something to do with your house or whatever about it being like heritage, and I was like, here you go.
0: Yeah.
2: Would you be like, awesome? Or would you, in deep down in your brain, and be honest, would you go, yeah, I've got to friggin' find a place to put this. And I know that's exactly what you'd think.
0: No.
2: You're lying.
0: I would love to have a picture frame. That's you think it's thoughtful, eh?
1: I think it's very thoughtful.
2: It's thoughtful, but it doesn't mean that you're not going to get it and go, listen, I'm going to put this giant picture.
0: This frame is not going anywhere. It's going straight in the trash. I'm so upset.
2: I'm just making the argument that, yes, you did get scammed.
0: I got scammed.
2: But I think it probably was going in the trash anyway.
1: It was not.
2: Or like getting put into a cupboard and be like, oh, that's really sweet and thoughtful, because it is. But then you go, where the hell am I going to put this? No. And just put it in a cupboard for 9 years.
0: She's renovating part of her house. I can imagine where she would have.
2: Oh, so she's redesigning her whole house and you just...
0: It's like a picture frame.
2: You're like, okay, here's the picture frame.
0: Yeah.
1: Are you going to hand it over with full confidence, or are you going to say, now listen, I'm not proud of this gift.
0: I'm going to back it in and say, this is the most disappointing gift you'll ever receive in your life. I know it's 2 months after your birthday. Happy friggin' birthday.
2: And then say this.
0: He had a big, massive, thick frame, big and thick.
2: Say that.
0: I will.
2: Big and thick.
3: 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Acorn Lawyers. Gotta get a lawyer. 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
19: In the Wollongong CBD, there's been a power failure. Traffic lights are blacked out, corner Coromel Street and Campbell Street. A number of other lights are out in the area too. Adapto reports for breakdown on the Princes Highway, northbound just past the motorway overpass, and another on Memorial Drive at Taroji that's in a citybound lane. Wherever you're driving, double demerits are now in force. 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
20: Good morning, I'm Chris McCarthy. The Prime Minister will hold meetings with his New Zealand counterpart in Queensland today. Federal politics reporter Nelson Scott.
21: Christopher Luxon is in Noosa for the annual Australia-New Zealand Leaders Meeting. He'll hold talks with Anthony Albanese about finding ways to drive economic growth, boost defence cooperation and enhance engagement in the Pacific. The pair will also address a roundtable with business leaders from both nations to deepen bilateral investment. The meetings come on the 75th anniversary of the alliance under the ANZUS Treaty. Mr Luxon will return home this evening. Nelson Scott, Canberra.
20: The federal government has tasked the Productivity Commission with finding ways to boost Australia's housing supply and fix the affordability crisis. Commission Chair Danielle Wood says increasing supply would be a more effective way of cooling property markets than the budget's controversial tax changes. Recommendations will be handed to the Treasurer early next year to help drag house prices back in line with average wages. A rural New South Wales community has erupted in anger after police refused to rule out charging a 75-year-old pensioner who shot an alleged home intruder. Keith Blessing and his wife remain in hospital after being stabbed in their bed at their Torrington home on Thursday. Locals confronted police at a town hall meeting after an inspector told residents they should try to run away rather than fight back during a home invasion. Five astronauts aboard the International Space Station have been forced to take emergency shelter and prepare for evacuation amid an escalating air leak. Members of the American, French and Russian crew were ordered into their docked SpaceX capsule for 2 hours. Scrutiny is mounting against Andrew Mountbatten-Windsor after revelations he secretly pocketed rental cash from properties on his royal estate. A newly released report shows the former prince charged tenants to live in cottages at Royal Lodge, despite living at the property himself for over 20 years rent-free. Former UK Home Office Minister Norman Baker has told Sky News it's outrageous for the public purse.
22: Because all money, first of all, should go to the Crown Estates, and the Crown Estates then pays money from its profits to the government. So we are, in fact, as taxpayers, subsidising money to go into Andrew's pocket.
20: And the Sunshine State is today celebrating Queensland Day. June 6 marks the 167th anniversary of the state formally separating from the colony of New South Wales in 1859.
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20: Checking sport, round 14 of the NRL has not disappointed. The Roosters dominating the Raiders in Canberra 26-0, while the Storm clinched a nail-biter against the Knights 32 points to 30. Tennis world number 2 Alexander Zverev has locked in his best chance yet at a first major title, the German winning through to the French Open final where he'll face 10th seed Flavio Caboli. And Ferrari's Lewis Hamilton has topped the timesheets in practice 2 at the Monaco Grand Prix. More headlines soon, I'm Chris McCarthy.
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0: Hey, the weekend!
18: It's another I-98 feel-good weekend. 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
18: I'm

0: Gaga, music that makes you feel good. It's I-98. Hello, it's Marjo. Welcome to the King's Birthday Long Weekend. Long live the King. There's so much good stuff happening across the Illawarra. What about the Winter Wine Festival today and tomorrow at the Crooked River Estate Winery? You can sit back, have some wine and cheese, very sophisticated, while watching Matt Corby, The Vans, Lime Cordial and a whole heap more. Wollongong Running Festival is on tomorrow, the Run Havoc Wollongong Running Festival. Get down there and, well, run. And big day in the laneway at the Illawarra Hotel. That's happening tomorrow between 4 and 9. It's a good sort of time because, you know, people that are into club classics like Yolanda Be Cool and Kid Kenobi want to be in bed by 9:30. So that's on tomorrow at the Illawarra Hotel. If you want to find out more, just head to the i98FM Instagram page and have a great weekend. 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
3: In the Wollongong CBD, there's been a power failure. Traffic lights are blacked out. Corner Corrimal and Campbell Streets and a number of other lights are out in the area too. Dapto reports of a breakdown on the Princes Highway northbound just past the motorway overpass. Already seeing some busy traffic heading down Bulleye Pass for the Princes Highway into Tarule. JB Hi-Fi's three-day crazy sale is on now with deals like 40% off an LG 65-inch TV. Just $897 while stocks last at JB. Sunny today, heading for a top of 19. That's the latest on Feel Good i98.
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2: Wake up with Christian and Bella for breakfast.
0: Christian and Bella, they're back Tuesday morning from 6. And as a man, it's very important to know what makes you attractive to the opposite sex. We all want to be attractive to the opposite sex. These are the hobbies that you need to take up.
3: First one, learn a different language. Playing an instrument. Cooking, if a guy can cook, very attractive.
4: Yeah.
3: Very attractive, yep, that's hot.
4: I do want to point out, lads, every time they're thinking about each of those hobbies, I guarantee you they're thinking of a hot guy doing the hobby.
3: You have to be hot.
4: And to do that hobby.
3: Yeah.
0: I can definitely concur. I do all those hobbies and I do them very successfully and more, and it hasn't helped. Christian and Bella, they're back Tuesday morning from 6 here at I-98. We were good.

0: Across the Illawarra, music that makes you feel good here at I-98 and Pink. NRL action this weekend, a big one for the St. George Illawarra Dragons tomorrow, taking on Cronulla in Shark Park, looking for their second win. Yesterday, Canberra going down at home to the Roosters 26-0. And State of Origin, Game 2 is approaching in Melbourne, where it's going to be very cold. Melbourne's top temperature yesterday was like 8 degrees. And when State of Origin comes around on the 17th, it's going to be even colder. So while everybody's freezing in Melbourne, you can win the ultimate State of Origin entertainment package worth over $5,000. It's huge, an 85-inch TV, soundbar, and a four-burner barbecue. You will be the toast of your street. People will be coming over all the time. Not that you necessarily want that. While everybody else is rugged up watching the State of Origin in Melbourne, you'll be comfortable at home with your new big-screen TV. It starts Tuesday. You could win that. Thanks to Domain Warrawong. Half-yearly clearance sale on now. Don't miss it.
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3: So you went to the game at Wynn Stadium.
4: I did. And it's not a great thing to go for a team that makes you want to sulk and cry a little bit in the car park before you walk into work. But that's, look, that's the team I've chosen to follow.
3: That's right. And you should be with them through thick and thin.
4: Yeah.
5: It's the opposite of thick.
3: Yeah.
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0: 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Christian and Bella's school takeover, thanks to Industrial Distributors. Do you love Teddy Swims? He's got this new one. Mr. Know-It-All. It's coming up next.
1: It's mate against mate.
2: He's got it!
1: It's state against state. And after the Blues created Origin history in Game 1.
2: It's the great escape!
1: It's time for the Shield to return to New South Wales. And the best place to watch State of Origin Game 2? At home, obviously. It's freezing in Melbourne. I-98 is sending you to the couch in style with the ultimate State of Origin entertainment package worth over $5,000. An 85-inch TV, soundbar and four-burner barbecue to host Game 2 in your place. While everyone else is rugging up in Melbourne, you'll be watching the Blues on the biggest screen in the street.
2: It goes through the hands. Cleary, Tedesco.
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13: I-98 Traffic.
14: In the Wollongong CBD, we had a power failure that had quite a few sets of traffic lights out. All are up and running now. Still reports of breakdowns at Dapto, the Princes Highway northbound past the motorway overpass, and another on Fowler's Road near the motorway. Plus, busy traffic already Thoreau to Coalcliff along Lawrence Hargrave Drive. 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
15: Good morning, I'm Chris McCarthy. Australia's eSafety Commissioner has likened the under-16 social media ban to fencing an ocean. Julian McGrath has been the public face of the world-first restrictions. The comments come as new data shows about 70% of children are still accessing banned platforms. Independent MP Sophie Scomps has agreed with the Commissioner's comments.
16: I think it's a pretty blunt instrument, and actually we get a lot of students through Parliament House. I always ask them, how many of you still on social media? Most of them are still on there. I even heard a story where there were kids that were drawing beards on their faces so that they could get around the AI bans.
15: Queensland politicians have described a decision to slash federal disaster funding as a bastardly act. The Commonwealth has proposed a 50-50 split between state and federal government contributions for recovery efforts. The Sunshine State currently receives up to 75% of their disaster funding from Canberra. Premier David Crisafulli says it's a body blow for his residents.
17: We are the most disaster-prone state. We're also the most decentralised state, which means we've got large population centres outside of the capital. That leaves us exposed. And what's been the hallmark of disaster recovery has been all levels of government getting in together, regardless of political colours, coming together when people need it.
15: A man has reportedly lost his hand after an armed home invasion in Sydney's southwest. Four men with knives allegedly broke into a home at Greenacre overnight, assaulting a 23-year-old and demanding cash before fleeing the scene. Paramedics rushing the victim to hospital in a serious condition. Police have executed a number of raids across Melbourne as a part of investigations into a spate of firebombings in the city's CBD. Drugs, weapons and cash were seized as investigators probe links to organised crime. Former detective Luke Taylor says officers will be considering a number of motives for the attacks.
18: So is it extortion? We got some sort of traditional standover tactics. Are they asserting some sort of power to sell illegal tobacco, illegal alcohol products, or is it straight out money laundering, or perhaps just pressuring these businesses to step in and do some money laundering on their behalf?
15: Also making news, astronauts aboard the International Space Station have avoided having to abandon the craft after an air leak triggered emergency procedures. And the Prime Minister is meeting with his New Zealand counterpart today in Noosa.
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15: Checking sport, last year's NRL minor premiers have been left stunned by the Roosters on their home turf. Canberra falling with no answers in a freezing clash with Sydney, 26-0. Last night's other clash saw a late surge from the Storm to beat the Knights 32 points to 30. In Super Rugby, the Hurricanes have annihilated the Brumbies at home 66-12, and seven-time F1 world champion Lewis Hamilton has topped the timesheets for Ferrari in practice at the Monaco Grand Prix. More headlines coming up soon. I'm Chris McCarthy.
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0: The CNC Music Factory across the Illawarra. It's music that makes you feel good here at I-98. Hey, we're all talking about AI and robots. There's this image online at the moment of a child at an event in China, and this robot controlled by AI kicks the child in the stomach. It's wearing an Afro wig, which in itself is inappropriate because that's cultural appropriation. So they're already disobeying the laws and doing things just on their own free will. So kicks this child in the stomach. The robots are coming. They predicted it in Terminator. And we're seeing it happen in front of our eyes right now. This new song from Teddy Swims is coming up. How good is Mr. Know-It-All? I'll play it for you next here at I-98.
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2: I-98 Traffic.
3: All traffic lights are back up and running now in the CBD. We had a power failure this morning that had lights out along Corrimal Street. Still some breakdowns to be aware of at Dapto on the Princes Highway northbound, just past the motorway overpass. Also on Fowler's Road near the motorway. And at Albion Park, a breakdown on Terry Street south of Simpson Parade. 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
8: If you've been injured in a motor vehicle accident, this is what you need to know. 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A claim form should also be lodged within 28 days and must be lodged within 90 days. Statutory benefits are generally available to anyone injured in a motor vehicle accident, even an at-fault driver. Statutory benefits cover wage loss and payment of medical and related treatment expenses for 52 weeks after the accident.
7: This is a Legal Minute with James Govan.
8: 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And finally, if your injuries are serious enough, in addition to statutory benefits, you may also be entitled to bring a common law claim, including lump sum damages for pain and suffering.
7: 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Gotta get Acorn.
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1: Morning. Let's go. Wake up with Christian and Bella for breakfast.
0: The guys are back Tuesday morning from 6. And how do you think Bella goes in her driving test?
2: Everyone having a good time? I can't sit in silence. I can't do it. I'm sorry.
3: I think you're doing very, very well.
2: So I stop in a red light, don't I?
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0: Look, it's got nothing to do with gender, but I've seen Bella in the car park. Terrible. Christian and Bella, they're back Tuesday morning from 6, and this is new. Teddy Swims, Mr. Know-It-All, here at i98.

0: Wiz Khalifa, see you again, and music that makes you feel good here at I-98. 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

0: The Spice Girls, music that makes you feel good at Tone 98. Hey, today's Queensland Day, right? They're celebrating the whole Queensland thing, and they're celebrating by releasing a whole heap of new sausages at IGA. They're pineapple chicken sausages. They love to put pineapple in everything, the Queenslanders. It's the only thing they've got to offer. So, yeah, anyway, whatever. Happy Queensland Day. New music coming up. It's my favourite new song here at the radio station out of the UK. I'm electric. It's Dave and Thames. Let me tell you why I'm a blessing. The song is called Rain Dance. It's really good, and it's coming up next here at I-98.
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19: At Shell Harbour, we're getting reports of a breakdown on the M1 Prince's Motorway just near the Shell Harbour Road intersection. Looking okay through the Oak Flats interchange, though. Another breakdown on the Prince's Highway at Datto. That's northbound just past the motorway overpass. A couple of breakdowns reported on the M1 if you're heading north to Sydney as well. One's heading up the hill at Cataract just before Picton Road. 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
20: Good morning, I'm Chris McCarthy. The Albanese government's tax changes are putting Australian charities on alert. Carolee Katsimbanis explains.
21: 19 Australian leaders from Christian, Catholic, Muslim and Hindu organisations have written to the Treasurer warning the planned 30% minimum tax on trusts and capital gains will wipe out a potential $3 billion in donations. The letter also warns that the proposed tax on trust distributions puts Labor's goal to double philanthropic giving at risk by 2030 unless the government agrees to a carve-out on donations to charities and not-for-profits. Carolee Katsimbanis reporting.
20: The federal opposition is calling the under-16 social media ban flawed after the government's own regulator criticised the policy. E-Safety Commissioner Julian McGrant admits enforcement has been a struggle, with major platforms reportedly failing to ask millions of teens to verify their age. She's likened policing the ban to fencing an ocean. A family has escaped injury after four intruders armed with blades stormed their Sydney home in the middle of the night. A 23-year-old man is believed to have lost his left hand in the assault, while four relatives of the property were left unharmed. Today Show reporter Lauren Evans says officers are now searching for the alleged offenders.
22: Four men do remain on the run this morning after forcing their way into a home here on Banksia Road at Greenacre before leaving the scene in a dark-coloured SUV.
20: A UK watchdog report has revealed the former Prince Andrew pocketed undisclosed rental income by subletting three cottages on his Windsor estate. The National Audit Office found he was making money from the properties while paying virtually for the Royal Lodge he lived in. Animal advocates are warning winter can trigger a spike in illness and injury in pets. While many health issues persist year-round, the cooler months bring a noticeable increase in respiratory issues and mobility difficulties. The RSPCA's Dr. Melissa Meehan says some pets are more vulnerable than others.
23: Dogs that don't have as much hair on them, they really do feel the cold, and those that are underweight. Puppies, kittens, they have more of a tendency to succumb to the cold, and so do senior pets. All of these animals can't regulate their body temperature as well, and a lot of them don't have as much body fat.
20: And lifts are now spinning a